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1: Could you imagine proposing to somebody on the Jumbotron at a baseball game, and they say no to you?
0: It happened over the weekend. We got to share the story with you next.

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1: We're joined by Evelyn.
0: Did you see this proposal? It was at a baseball game on the Jumbotron, and boy, did it go wrong.
2: No, I haven't seen that. But that's like my worst nightmare. Like, that would be, I do not want to get proposed to in public on the Jumbotron. Like, I would say no.
0: Especially if you're saying no. This is the craziest video. It's gone viral all weekend long. This couple, his name was Douglas. Her name was Sarah, spelled in an interesting way. Yeah. But he proposes on the Jumbotron. Mm-hmm. You can't hear what she says, but she clearly says either, I don't know, or no. And then he freezes. Like, 'cause what else do you do? He freezes and goes in for the most awkward kiss. Like, hey, let's just at least pretend for the next 10 seconds. She kind of gives him a fake kiss, and then you can see them like whispering to each other, but not a good sign. Definitely didn't get the yes.
2: The thing about that is, like, I would jump. Like, I'd jump off of, take myself to the top of the Green Monster and jump.
0: And the worst part is, on the Jumbotron itself, it says, Sarah, will you marry me? So he went all this way to get a hold of somebody at Fenway Park to give the name and the information, find us on the Jumbotron. This wasn't random, like they were doing like the kiss cam and he did it. He literally had this set up with her name asking her to marry her on the Jumbotron, and she says, I don't know.
2: Why would you do that if you're not 100% sure that she's going to say yes?
1: Exactly. Yeah.
0: And even worse, underneath them afterwards, it goes, congratulations.
1: Oh, that's messy.
2: That's brutal.
0: It really is. Evelyn, thank you for joining group chat. If you've ever been in a scenario or you've seen a proposal gone wrong, we want to hear your story. Hit us up on Instagram at VBros on air. We'll talk more next.
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1: This story is crazy that we've been talking about tonight. There was a couple at a baseball game. They got on the Jumbotron. The guy proposed, but the girl said no.
0: What a disaster. And it seems like it happens more than we think now. Brittany, you're inside group chat.
2: I broke up with my man in front of the Eiffel Tower.
3: But
2: in
3: Paris. Was he proposing or did he just like randomly break up?
2: Yeah. No, like he went down on one knee and proposed and we'd only been dating for 2 years. It was just too much. I wasn't ready for it. So I said, no, it's over and I left.
0: Wow. So wait, but you're in Paris on vacation? So not only did you say no, but then you also ended the relationship on the spot or did you guys like try and work things out and work towards an engagement?
2: No. It was too much. Like there were photographers there. He had a videographer that showed up. There was like a whole crowd.
1: I want that video.
2: He started playing music on his phone. It was crazy. What happened?
0: So you say no and kind of like rough on this. You guys have a vacation still left. Like you probably have plane tickets sitting next to each other on that flight home. Like what happens from here?
2: I just pretty much like changed my reservations. I left. I was like,
0: oh my
2: too much.
0: He's God. Always doing poor guy.
2: And it's just like he wasn't reading the room, like things were not going well leading up to it. And it's like, you're not going to just win me over with this. It was too much.
0: At least at the Jumbotron in a baseball game, you could all Uber home separately if you had
3: That's
0: to.
3: That's your point, yes.
0: Why not in Paris? Not as easy.
1: Eiffel Tower, horrible.
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1: We've been talking about the story that went viral. There was a couple at a baseball game. They got on the Jumbotron. Mm-hmm. The guy proposed, and she did not say yes.
0: Did not go well. And Ashley, you were in a very similar situation.
2: Yeah, this is kind of the wildest thing, but my best guy friend, he invited us all over to his house, and he said we're just going to have like a little party, like get-together, barbecue, and we all get over there, and he gets down on one knee, and he proposes to his girlfriend in front of everybody, like 30 people. We're all there.
0: Yeah, yeah.
2: And she said no.
0: Wait, how long were they dating? Did she think it was coming at all? Or
2: I don't know. Like, they hadn't really been dating. I mean, maybe like a year, but I don't know if they'd even talked about it. Like, he's a guy. Maybe he thought that was like a smart thing to do and didn't bring it up to her because he's a guy and like didn't think of it. But I don't know.
0: What happened to the rest of the barbecue? Do you still get a burger?
1: Right.
2: It was so awkward. We all just kind of like went home. What do you do? How do you recover?
1: That is so awkward.
0: Anyway, my other question would be, are they still dating now?
2: No. They're not together. I don't know how you come back.
1: I was just
0: going to
1: say that.
0: How do you stay with somebody? You just said no to me. No, it's like, no, we're done. Like, in front of all my friends and my family, too? Forget about it.
2: Yeah, if it's not a yes today, then it's just not a yes.
0: I got to say, you're right. Ashley, thank you for joining group chat. Again, if you have a story, a proposal gone wrong, hit us up on Instagram. I'd love to talk to you next at VBrosOnAir. I had a

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0: 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It's the V Bros, Mikey V, Frankie V, and Gianna.
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0: Back at it on a Monday night, counting down your 9 most requested songs. I can't believe tomorrow's Cinco de Mayo.
1: Crazy.
0: Got the tacos and tequila ready.
1: Mm-hmm.
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1: Hey, Teresa, is your boyfriend a mama's boy?
2: Yes, all day. Gets on my last nerve how much of a mama's boy he is.
0: Oh, boy.
1: Gianna, your boyfriend?
3: Not really.
1: No, not really. Okay, so they say this, right? Mama's boys. It's moms coddle their sons a lot when they're little, and it turns them into mama's boys. And they say as a mama's boy gets older, they don't help around the house very often. They expect to be babied by their partners, and they always choose their mother over their wife. Is that true?
2: That is absolutely true. Every argument, he has to text his mom.
0: Oh, boy.
2: He's so lazy. He's ridiculous.
0: I don't text our mom about like things like that. But I definitely don't like doing chores, and maybe this is why.
3: Well, I was going to say, Mikey and Frankie, aren't you both proud mama's boys?
0: Yeah, we are. Very proud. What up, mama?
1: Very proud.
2: Oh, my God.
1: Yeah, we are. But it doesn't hold true. I mean, for Mikey, I don't mind cleaning up around the house. I don't expect to be coddled. Mikey, on the other hand, is a true definition of the mama's boy.
0: Well, I was a baby, the family, and the mama's boy, so yeah.
3: At least you're proud of it.
2: Oh, my God.
0: I did take the trash out this morning, so that's good.
3: Wow. Comic-wise.
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1: Olivia Dean right there with So Easy at number 5.
0: Pretty cool. She's on the soundtrack for the new Devil Wears Prada 2 movie. That was definitely the biggest movie this past weekend.
1: Oh, yeah.
0: From one Olivia to the next, there's Olivia Rodrigo, her latest drop, Dead.

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1: It is time for Mommy V Mondays.
0: Our very own mom, the preschool teacher she is, joins the show. Mom, what do you got for us tonight?
2: I'm going to talk about kindness.
0: We love that.
2: Because today is all about kindness, giving, and even our furry friends. Did you know if just one person stands up to a bully, others join in about 60% of the time?
0: I believe that.
2: So kindness has a backup. One small, brave moment can totally change the vibe. And today is World Kindness Day, so let's celebrate that.
1: Aww.
2: Fun fact number two. Here's something wild. Diapers aren't covered by programs like Snap or WIC. And I know that from work. Mm-hmm. And one in two families struggle to afford them. So Kids in Need of Diapers Day, even a small donation can be a big deal for a family. And today is Kind Day, Kids in Need of Diapers Day.
1: Oh.
0: Where can somebody donate, do you know?
2: To any shelter.
0: Okay.
1: Oh.
0: Got it, all right.
2: Or any preschool.
0: Mm-hmm.
2: I'll take them. But not for me.
0: I was going to say.
1: Clarification.
0: Diapers are for the kids.
2: Yeah. I am.
0: You're not there yet, Ma.
2: I'm getting close. All right. It's also Be Kind to Animals Week.
0: Okay.
2: And that begins today, too. And I'd like you to know that elephants actually remember humans who are kind to them, even years later. So being nice does stick with someone forever.
0: And also, Mom, it's Teacher Appreciation Week. You forgot to say that, so you're a teacher for many years, so we have to appreciate you and all the amazing teachers we have.
2: Thank you, and I have one more quick shout-out while we're at it. Can I do it?
0: Yeah.
2: It's Petite and Proud Day, so I'm going to send some love to your very own Gianna.
1: Thank
2: you. Big personalities definitely come in small packages.
1: Aww, I am petite and I'm proud. Thank you, Mommy V.
2: I know, and just fits right in perfect.
1: Aww, what a good day.
0: I think our mom has adopted you.
1: I love it. I'm honored.
2: Anytime, honey. Anytime. I have a whole house for you. And even a rug. Side joke.
0: She either really likes you, Gianna, or she's just really lonely. I'm not sure why. Well, Mommy V, we will all be more kind today. We do love that message, but because of you, and you are the kindest person in the world, so we love you so much. And thank you for joining every Monday. We love you.
2: Thank you for having me, and I love you more, all three of you.
0: Bye.
1: Oh, love
2: peace
1: you.
2: Peace out. Bye-bye.
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0: Your home for the Jubal Show hits 100.3. It's the V Bros, Mikey V, Frankie V, and Gianna. So, Jennifer, there's one simple thing us guys do, and it's actually because we care. It's an act of love, all right?
1: Mm-hmm.
0: And it's simply when we put down that toilet seat for you. You know, a lot of girls complain when guys don't do it. When guys do it, you should appreciate it, because apparently putting the toilet seat down is a true act of love coming from your man.
1: I mean, I think so. I think it is, but it's also just like, where are your manners?
2: Yeah, bare minimum. It's not an act of love. It should be expected from a guy to do that.
1: Exactly.
2: That's my biggest pet peeve, especially here in the office. Men are always leaving the toilet seat up, and they sprinkle on it.
1: Oh my gosh. That's gross.
0: Sprinkle.
1: That is so nasty.
0: They actually did a study in this. University of Rochester, they studied newlywed couples over the several years in regards to the toilet seat going up or down and how it worked out. And they did find out the guys that actually put it down is because they truly love their wives at that point in time. So it's a true act of love.
2: It's just common courtesy to put the seat down.
0: It's a study they did. I'm just reading the study.
2: What's the study? And was money spent on it? Because that was a waste. So.
3: Frankie was going to buy his wife flowers today, but they said, nah, put a toilet seat down instead.
0: Yep.
2: Wow, bare minimum. Good job, everyone.
3: Bare minimum Mondays.

0: 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It's Mikey V, Frankie V, and Gianna.
1: Caitlin, you know what the mullet is, right? A mullet?
2: Yeah, I've seen those. Those are like ridiculous.
0: I feel like they're making a comeback.
2: In the 80s.
1: Not only are they making a comeback on human beings, they're making comebacks on sandwiches as well. In New Zealand, the McDonald's over there has unleashed their McMullet.
2: What?
1: So it's exactly what you think it is. A McMullet is a cheeseburger with an extra slice of cheese hanging out the back, and it literally looks like a mullet. And they say it's not coming to the U.S. anytime soon, but they do say at McDonald's, if you want to make your very own McMullet sandwich or burger, you just take the burger itself and put a little bit of cheese on the back end and make it look like a mullet. It's going viral right now. The McMullet sandwich from McDonald's.
2: Oh, my gosh. This is ridiculous.
3: I looked it up. All I found was a guy that goes by McMullet on Instagram.
4: Oh, that's a whole other thing. Frankie, I found it.
1: It
4: just looks like a mistake.
2: And a mistake?
4: What is the point of having the cheese hanging off the burger? Like, that would just make the experience less enjoyable.
1: What's the point of having hair hang off the back of your head?
3: That sounds like they both look like mistakes.
4: Yeah, correct. One's a head of hair and one is a burger. A little different there.
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0: 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It's Mikey V, Frankie V, and Gianna. Sherry, when it comes to the summer, what's one fruit that you must eat?
1: Watermelon, duh.
0: Watermelon, yes. Yeah. Mike and John, you like watermelon?
2: Love watermelon.
3: Yes, my graham soaks watermelon pieces in vodka. And it's a great little snack. Good,
2: even better.
0: Can we do tequila? Is that cool?
3: Yep.
0: Have you ever had a mini... Have you ever had a mini melon?
2: A mini melon.
1: Mini melon, what's that?
0: You heard these things. So they're watermelons the size of chicken eggs.
3: No way.
1: That exists? So
0: it sounds crazy, but it could become a reality thanks to this couple of immature fruit breeders. They're in Virginia, and apparently they've been working really hard to grow these chicken egg-sized watermelons, and they say these tiny melons taste exactly like the regular watermelon, but you can just put them in your pocket. You can bring a bag of watermelons around. You can enjoy them size of an egg like that. They don't know if you can eat the grinds or not yet. They haven't figured that part out, but yeah.
1: It's all going to be shell.
2: Yeah, it's like not enough oomph to it. It reminds me of people like use like ice cream scoopers though, to make like little circular watermelon like scoops.
3: Right.
2: But there's no shell to it. There's no whatever you call that part. Right. It's all watermelon.
0: Imagine getting into a watermelon fight instead of an egg bite.
2: Yeah, you get a black eye.
3: Yeah, no. I'll pass on the mini melons.
1: Mini melons.
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0: Caitlin, why are you smiling?
2: Because it is my mom's birthday today.
0: Oh, wow. Aww. Happy birthday, Mom. What are you guys doing to celebrate?
2: Tomorrow, we're having a celebration with all of my fam. We're going to get some Chinese takeout and get an ice cream cake and probably a lot of booze and have a good time.
1: Can we come?
3: Happy birthday to your mom. I want to remind Mikey, it's also our sister's birthday today.
0: Oh, yeah. Happy birthday, sis. A lot of birthdays going on. So there we go.
3: Mike's like, oh, crap.
1: Did you get your sister an ice cream cake and Chinese takeout?
0: Yeah, plenty of it. Just more relax. Hey, happy birthday to your mom, and I appreciate you for the positive.

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0: 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It's Angelina. 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

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That'll do it for my Swifties right there. 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Right now, it's Teddy Swims, Mr. Know-It-All, on the new hit list.

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1: Vocals for days. That was Sienna Spyro, Die on This Hill. Do not sleep on that girl. I'm at Angelina on air. The new hit list, Megan Trainor's back with Shimmer.

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1: 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Hit that follow for us on everything at New Hit List. 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
1: Uh-oh. And it's depressing. This is with dino nuggets, too. USDA has issued a warning about dinosaur-shaped chicken nuggets sold at Walmart. Officials say the nuggets produced for the store's Great Value brand could contain unsafe levels of lead. I didn't know there was safe levels of lead, but okay. The impacted products come in a 29-ounce bag and the best buy date of February 10th, 2027. Oh, so next year. Damn. We shouldn't eat anything that's good for a year, right? They were sold at stores nationwide and they've been pulled from the shelves. The USDA says the nuggets should be thrown away or returned to Walmart.

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1: Did you know Play-Doh was not originally made for kids when it was made back in the 1930s? This is kind of cool. These are everyday things that we all know about that were invented for different reasons than they're used now. So, for example, Play-Doh was made to take paint off of walls, and it was like a putty to scrub wallpaper clean back in the 30s. Treadmills were not used for fitness. They were actually used in prisons for punishment. They would handcuff you to the treadmill and just make you run and run. It's punishment now, if you ask me. Listerine was not mouthwash. Before becoming mouthwash, Listerine was sold as a strong cleaning liquid and surgical antiseptic and medical treatment. So they would put it in mop buckets? Wow. Bubble wrap was invented as a textured plastic wallpaper in 1957, and it failed until later used to protect fragile items during shipping. High heels were not meant for fashion. They're originally worn by cavalry in the war. Heels helped riders lock into stirrups so they could stand and shoot while on a horseback. That's pretty cool. I know a couple chicks that wear high heels that could totally shoot while on a horse.
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1: Ask Buster is on the way. All right, you're about to meet Brielle or Bree, and she very much believes in the Zodiac world, which might be showing her signs that maybe her boyfriend is more compatible with someone else in her life instead of her. We'll get to it next.

0: drop dead. It's 100.3, your home for commercial-free weekends. Here we go. It's Ask Buster. Brielle is on the line. Brie, you've been doing some investigating in your relationship. Are you there?
1: Yeah, I'm here. Okay, so Buster, I know this is going to sound crazy, but just hear me out because I'm not crazy.
0: That's what they all say, but I'm listening. What's going on?
1: Okay, so me and my boyfriend have been together for like a year and a half. Everything's been fine, like normal, but I recently got into astrology, like really, really into it. And I started looking at compatibility charts and stuff.
0: Oh, boy.
1: Yeah, no, but it's real. Like, there are patterns. And I checked his chart with mine, and it's, like, decent. Like, not amazing. But then I checked it with one of my friends just out of curiosity. And Buster, it's, like, perfect.
0: Wait, your boyfriend and your friends?
1: Yes. Like, soulmate level, same emotional alignment, like, communication, everything.
0: Okay.
1: And now I can't unsee it because the more I think about it, the more I'm like, wait, they do have a vibe.
0: What do you mean?
1: Like when we all hang out, they joke back and forth. And I used to think it was normal. But now I'm like, is it too easy? Like, why are you laughing that hard at her jokes?
0: Did anything specific happen between them?
1: No, but it's like little things like eye contact, inside jokes, the way he responds to her is just, you know, different. And now I feel like I'm watching it in real time.
0: Okay. Have you talked to your boyfriend about this?
1: Yes. And that's what made it worse. Like, I asked him straight up, like, do you think she's attractive? And he goes, yeah, but I love you. Right? Like, what kind of answer is that? Like, why are you even saying yes? You could have just said no.
0: Okay, well, at least he was being honest, I guess.
1: No, he was being too honest. Like, now I'm sitting here thinking, okay, so you think she's attractive, your charts are perfect, and you already get along, so what am I supposed to do with that information?
0: Well, what's your question? Is that your question? Like, what you're supposed to do with this?
1: No. Like, am I ignoring signs? Like, am I in the way of something that's, like, meant to be? Or am I overthinking this and about to ruin my own relationship?
0: I would say, if you're asking me, yeah, you're definitely overthinking some zodiac, cosmic alignment of stars that, you know, if you took a survey or whatever and it says that your boyfriend happens to be more of a compatibility with your friend, that could be anything. So I wouldn't invest too much into that. However, if you've taken note of them being flirty and whatever, and also your boyfriend answered that way wrong when you asked if he thought she was attractive. But that doesn't necessarily mean you have anything to worry about. But let me see if we can get some advice for you. Maybe somebody else who follows the zodiac stuff a little closer, or maybe somebody has had something like this happen to them, and maybe they can tell you, like, hey, look out when this starts to happen or that starts to happen. You can text in at 71021 or hit me in the DMs at FM Buster. Hey, Bree, we're going to try to get some help on the air for you next, okay?
1: All right, thank you.
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1: Hey, you just met Bree on Ask Buster, who dove deep into astrology and zodiac and found out that her boyfriend is more compatible with her best friend than compatible with her. We're getting some text messages in here at 71021. This says, her boyfriend answered correctly when asked if he thought her friend was attractive. If he lied and said her friend wasn't attractive, then that would have been a red flag. I mean, I guess. I don't know. What do you think?
2: Hi, I'm just calling because I heard the lady that was calling about her partner.
1: Yeah. What do you think of Bree's situation with...
2: Listen, I want to just say that I am very into science. I'm an environmental science major. It is very true. I don't want to say that her boyfriend is into her best friend or whatever, but it goes very in-depth into different... I don't want to say stereotypes of science.
1: What would you do if this was your situation?
2: I would let him go.
1: Whoa.
2: And I would give my friend the free rein.
1: What? Over zodiac signs?
2: No, they're compatible. They're compatible. It's true. I even looked up, like, my daughters, for example, because I've always had, like, problems with her. Like, we're argumentative with each other and stuff. So I looked it up, and it said that in it. Like, it gave details. I'm like, how does this know that?
1: So you think that because of zodiac signs, you and your daughter got beef?
2: Not zodiac signs, astrology. It's completely different. Like, okay. It's more in-depth than just zodiac signs.
1: Wow. Well, hey, look, learn something new every day. I appreciate you shedding some insight on this for me.
2: Listen, I'm going to say, if you put in what time you were born, your date, and the time, and you read about, like, if you go down the rabbit hole, you're going to become a believer.
1: Well, I'm married now, so I might not even want to do that. All right. Hey.
2: Okay. Well, have a good day.
1: Yeah. Thanks for listening.
2: All right. Bye-bye.

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1: Where did these famous actors work before they became famous? It's Brad Pitt. He was a giant chicken mascot for El Pollo Loco at one point in his life. That's kind of cool. I always wanted to be a mascot like Chuck E. Cheese. Also on this list, Johnny Depp was a telemarketer that sold pens for a living before acting. That was a job? Like, who buys pens over the phone? I guess maybe if you worked in an office or something before the internet. Chris Evans was a model for board games before acting. That's actually true. I think it was the it was like a dating game or like that mall game or something. Something about like a boyfriend or something. Like, it was like a card game where you could play and he would be your boyfriend. I don't know. Whatever. Clearly, I don't know that much about it. Matthew McConaughey was an armadillo hunter at a golf course before he was an actor. That sounds so much like Matthew McConaughey. Margot Robbie was a sandwich artist at Subway before she got into acting. You think she was any good at it? If I interview her, that's the first question I'm going to ask, because I was once a Subway sandwich artist as well. I got fired, but, you know, whatever. You're
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1: You're about to meet Tori on Ask Buster. 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Although there might be some people that identify with her. We'll break it all down next. We'll talk to her. Ask Buster's on the way.

0: It's 100.3, your home for commercial-free weekends. All right, it's Ask Buster. We got Tori on the line. Tori, are you there?
1: Oh, yeah, I'm here.
0: Okay, it says that you've said that your problem is a pattern. What does that mean? What's going on?
1: Okay, yeah. I know this is going to be terrible. You're going to think I'm a terrible person, so just let me get it out.
0: Go ahead.
1: Okay, so I keep finding myself incredibly attracted to my friends' boyfriends or husbands.
0: Oh.
1: Like, it's not even intentional. It just happens. And it's like, I don't want to date them. I just want them to pick me over my friends.
0: Okay, that's kind of specific.
1: I know. And I hate that I think like that. I really, really do. I love my friends. And I like it when they introduce me to their boyfriends. And at first, everything is completely normal, right? Just, you know, being an actual functional human being. And then I start noticing things like, you know, how he talks or how he treats her, how he looks at her. And then my brain, it flips.
0: Flips how?
1: It flips, like, I don't know if that's even the right word. But yeah, it probably is. Like, I want him to act like that with me. I mean, would he think I'm prettier or more fun? I don't know. It's almost like I need the validation or something. Like, there was this one time. There was this one time we were out at a bar and my friend went to the bathroom and her boyfriend stayed at the table with me. We were just talking, nothing crazy, but I caught myself, like, leaning in more, laughing a little harder than I needed to. Afterwards, I was like, why did I even just do that? Yeah, and this other time, my friend's husband kept, you know, complimenting my outfit, just normal stuff. And instead of just saying thank you, I found myself trying to keep the conversation going. Not crossing any lines, but definitely hovering near it.
0: Okay, well, first off, as a man, I would never compliment my wife's friend's outfits, ever. I wouldn't even make a comment about that. That's just... So it sounds like they were already dirty in their own mind. But let me ask you, you talk about that line and crossing it. Have you ever taken it too far?
1: Well, I mean, it was a couple of years ago. One of my close friends, my really close friends, had this boyfriend and we were all just hanging out, right? Just drinking and whatever. And she went to sleep early and he and I just kind of stayed up talking and... I crossed the line. And I know I shouldn't have. It shouldn't have happened, but it did.
0: Wait, does your friend know about that? That happened?
1: No. That's the worst part. They're engaged now.
0: Ugh.
1: And I'm sitting here thinking, what's wrong with me? And him, and mostly me. I initiated. We were all drinking. But because it wasn't just that one time, it's like a mindset. I keep sleeping. No pun intended. It's like this mindset I keep slipping into.
0: So let me ask you, what exactly are you asking me?
1: I guess, is this something I can fix about myself? Or am I just someone who's always going to sabotage friendships because I need that level of attention?
0: Yeah, you certainly do. I don't know if anybody in your life has ever told you, but you need to grab control over your decisions and have some accountability. You give yourself this license to be like, oh, it's just something in me. I don't know what. Like, no, it's not. You're just giving in to urges and you're a bad friend from at least the people that you've crossed the line on. And you need to own your mistakes and take control of yourself. Just know that you're going to lose a lot of friends. You're going to hurt a lot of people. And then you're going to be going, oh, well, what happened? I don't know. I don't know. Something just switched. Like, no, you're just not being a good person, you know? And by the way, that's not to say that you're a bad person. I don't know you like that. You could be a very good person. You could give to charity. You could be a great person. But you're not behaving like one in this scenario.
1: I just want it to turn off because I don't want to be turned on by my friends, boyfriends, and husbands.
0: Yeah, well, listen, keep it in your pants, will you?
1: Thanks.
0: Listen, I don't mean to pile on here. You're calling in, obviously, for some help. So let's do this. You can text in at 71021 or hit me in the DMs at FM Buster. Tori is on the line, who's attracted to all of her boyfriend or all of her friends' boyfriends. Doesn't that sound bad to you, Tori?
1: Yeah, when you hear it back like that, it feels pretty bad.
0: Yeah, a little bit. Imagine if it was your boyfriend. But all right, we're going to get some help for you on the air next, okay? Keep listening.
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0: 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You're home for the Jubal Show. You just met Tori on Ask Buster. She's calling in because she's having trouble. She's giving in to her urges. She is attracted to all of her friends, boyfriends, and husbands. A couple text messages rolling in here at 71021. This one says maybe she should look into a Sexaholics Anonymous class. That's true. That makes sense. I also like this one. Tori has two choices if she was my friend. Stay and get her ass beat or stay and get her ass beat. Hello, what do you think?
1: Hey, okay. First of all, forget what she needs to do to fix herself. Let's have her not keep breaking other people's relationships. If she is so-called friends with that girl and she slept with her man, like, I'm sorry. If somebody my man, I want to know about it. Even if you're my friend, I want to know about it. Don't hide it from me. You're going to be at my wedding. I'm engaged to this guy. Don't hide it from me. That's it. The girl that just called in is an awful person. I have no advice for her other than she needs to figure herself out or just go crawl in a hole.
0: Well, don't hurt your neck.

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1: Hey, something big is coming back. 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It's going to bring back a lot of memories. And it's also with one of your favorite brands if you're a millennial. I'll explain everything that's coming back.

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1: All right, so what's coming back? One of our, if you're a millennial, a brand that we grew up with, Frosted Flakes, has decided to bring something back that, again, if you're a millennial, we all miss. And that's toys in the cereal box, baby. I like this. I mean, toys used to somehow decide which cereal I was going to eat. Now there's nothing in the box. I don't even... Same thing with Happy Meals, too, right? Like, drive-thrus, you don't get no toys. 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So they've got a Woody, a Buzz Lightyear, and a Jessie. And it's a little figurine that turns into a spoon, which, if you're a kid, is awesome. If you're a millennial adult, it's also awesome. 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
2: All right, time to pay attention, including myself. What does mom really want for Mother's Day? Mother's Day is coming up in a few weeks. This will actually be my first Mother's Day as a dad, which means that I've got to figure this out, right? I can't come soft on my wife's first Mother's Day. So what is it that moms really want? Well, I've got a list. They've asked the experts. We're going to talk about it next on Q102. Hang on.

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1: All right, here's what moms say they really want on Mother's Day. Okay, so I'm looking at this list. This has been a survey commissioned by It's a Family Thing. Sounds fake. But anyways, they asked a ton of moms what they really, really want for Mother's Day. And more than anything, the most common answer is that moms most want help with the mental load of parenting more than fancy brunches or gifts. Yeah, all right. If you don't come with that fancy brunch or a gift or something, you can pretend that you're about to do all the mental lifting all you want. Your ass is going to be lifting your clothes off the front lawn.
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1: All right, so what is a virtue name? It's becoming very popular. A virtue name is exactly like it sounds. It says that a virtue name expresses a moral standard, and parents will choose these type of names because they want the child to live up to that virtue. And I guess this next generation of parents has decided enough kids are named John and Mike and want to zhuzh it up a little bit and give your child the right track to be on. So popular new names in the baby naming world are Angel, Destiny, Blessing, Faith, Grace, Hope, Joy, Miracle, Legacy, Legend, Serenity, True, Bliss, Jubilee, Solace, Honor, Justice. Honestly, these all sound like stripper names to me, but that's

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1: McDonald's expanding. So they're getting into the energy drink and craft soda world. So, which, honestly, that makes a lot of sense. I mean, you ever have a Coca-Cola from McDonald's versus a Coke from anywhere else? It's delicious. They say that it's how it's shipped. You know, like, there's all sorts of conspiracies as to why McDonald's Coke tastes better than any other Coke. But I'd also like to go back to the headline of this where it says McDonald's expands, which is pretty much what we do whenever we eat it. You're
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1: Hey, man, hopefully this doesn't hit too close to home for you, but if it does, maybe you can sort of weigh in. A divorce coach has said that they have these five most commonly missed red flag signs that your relationship or marriage could be headed towards divorce, and you should jump in front of them if you experience these things. I'll run through them next.

0: It's 100.3. You're home for the Jubal Show. This is the five most commonly missed red flag signs in your relationship that if you address sooner could steer you away from divorce. By the way, this comes from a divorce coach. They say a divorce can feel like it comes from out of left field sometimes, but the chances are that the signs were there all along. So, for example, on this list, if your partner chooses defensiveness or denial to avoid blame, damn, I'm guilty of that. but like on small things, like I'll be like, I don't know how the crumbs got all over the kitchen. Must have been the baby. Number four, having a misalignment of values. Oh, that's big. But you should know that going into your relationship. Like, what are each other's priorities and do they align? Also on this list is showing little compassion or care. Yes, if whatever you're doing that means a lot to you, it should also mean a lot to your partner. And if it doesn't, they might be a bit of a narcissist. I believe that. Also on this list of the most commonly missed red flag signs in your relationship is being inauthentic with friends and family. Yeah. I mean, you should have a genuine sort of care about your significant other's friends or family. But like, look, sometimes you got to fake the funk, right? Like, oh, yeah, that sounds great, Aunt whoever or whatever. Also on this list, coming in at number one, having an unhealthy relationship with their immediate family. Oh, okay, so that kind of goes back to, yeah, unhealthy is one thing. You know, saying that you like the color that they picked out for the blinds, even though you didn't care, that's one. Having an unhealthy relationship with your significant other's family, that's a big problemo. So if you've got any of these, this former therapist, divorce coach, Crystal Jackson, she says that you need to address it immediately. Don't sweep it under the rug, because as my wife always says, if you sweep enough stuff under the rug, you'll eventually trip over it. Also, I like that therapist name, Crystal Jackson. Yeah.
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Get a free ice cream cone from Chick-fil-A. So here's how this works. They're challenging families to come into Chick-fil-A restaurants, sit in the lobby, and enjoy your food. Now, they want you to put your phones in this box, and it says how the challenge works is turn off all family cell phones to silent and place the cell phone in the box. Enjoy your Chick-fil-A meal and each other, distraction-free, and after the meal, let us know that you have successfully completed the challenge, and each of you will receive a free small ice cream cone. So my thing is like, I already forget my phone places. If it's in a box, I'm never... And leftovers. I always leave leftovers at restaurants, too, even though I've decided to take it home with me. For some reason, I forget it there on the table. So now I'm going to leave my phone in the box.

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1: Hey, man, hopefully this doesn't hit too close to home for you, but if it does, maybe you can sort of weigh in. A divorce coach has said that they have these five most commonly missed red flag signs that your relationship or marriage could be headed towards divorce, and you should jump in front of them if you experience these things. I'll

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1: These are the five most commonly missed red flag signs in your relationship that if you address sooner could steer you away from divorce. By the way, this comes from a divorce coach. They say a divorce can feel like it comes from out of left field sometimes, but the chances are that the signs were there all along. So, for example, on this list, if your partner chooses defensiveness or denial to avoid blame, damn, I'm guilty of that. but like on small things, like I'll be like, I don't know how the crumbs got all over the kitchen. Must have been the baby. Number four, having a misalignment of values. Oh, that's big. But you should know that going into your relationship. Like, what are each other's priorities and do they align? Also on this list is showing little compassion or care. Yes, if whatever you're doing that means a lot to you, it should also mean a lot to your partner. And if it doesn't, they might be a bit of a narcissist. I believe that. Also on this list of the most commonly missed red flag signs in your relationship is being inauthentic with friends and family. Yeah. I mean, you should have a genuine sort of care about your significant other's friends or family. But like, look, sometimes you got to fake the funk, right? Like, oh yeah, that sounds great. Aunt whoever or whatever. Also on this list, coming in at number one, having an unhealthy relationship with their immediate family. Oh, okay. So that kind of goes back to, yeah, unhealthy is one thing. You know, saying that you like the color that they picked out for the blinds, even though you didn't care, that's one. Having an unhealthy relationship with your significant other's family, that's a big problemo. So if you've got any of these, this former therapist, divorce coach, Crystal Jackson, she says that you need to address it immediately. Don't sweep it under the rug, because as my wife always says, if you sweep enough stuff under the rug, you'll eventually trip over it. Also, I like that therapist name, Crystal Jackson. Yeah.
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1: What massive brand is changing their name? 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
1: I can get behind this. The United States is considering making Fridays a holiday to boost mental health. The idea of a four-day work week is not fringe anymore, and it's being seriously discussed. Studies across multiple countries have shown that shorter work weeks can improve mental health, reduce burnout, and maintain or even boost productivity. Let's go. Wait, does this mean they'll start paying us less?

It's 100.3, your home for commercial-free weekends. This gave me the heebie-jeebies because I had a couple of these at brunch over the weekend. Did you know today, in 1771, a Swedish king by the name of Adolf Frederick reportedly died after a massive feast with 14 cinnamon buns? So you're saying 13 is the cutoff?

0: just wanna vibe.
1: 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You're home for the Jubal Show. Oh, we're about to get to this weekend's weirdo, and you're about to meet Kenny. Kenny has something to say about tipping culture in the service industry. And as horrible as his take is, there might be some people that agree with him. We'll let him explain next.
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1: If you're in the service industry, I guess listen with care. We've got Kenny on the line. Kenny, are you there?
2: Yeah, I'm here.
1: Okay, Kenny, it says that you have a system for when you go out to eat, like a tipping system. Do you want to go ahead and explain this to everyone?
2: Hey, yeah, Buster, first of all, thanks for having me on. So when I go out to a nice restaurant, I like to set expectations early. I let the server know their tip is going to start at 0%.
1: That's got to win you some friends. Okay, 0%.
2: I mean, I tell them straight up, you know, like, you're not starting at 20%. You're starting at 0. It's up to you whether or not you get to earn it. And listen, I mean, okay, for everybody out there listening right now, getting upset, it can go above 20%, all right? I mean, I've tipped 50% before, but it can also stay at 0.
1: So you're opening the meal with a threat to your server.
2: It's not a threat, all right? It's performance based. I mean, okay, why should someone automatically get 20% just for showing up, right? That, like, I got my MBA. That's not how the real world works.
1: I mean, I hear you, but that's also not how the service industry works. Like, the restaurant only pays them a couple bucks an hour.
2: No, all right, that's just how people have gotten comfortable already. It's not my fault that their place of business doesn't pay them a living wage, all right? I'm just resetting the standard here.
1: Okay, so how do servers react when you hit them with this?
2: I mean, the nice thing is you can tell immediately who's good, who's going to give you good service, and who's not, all right? Some of them step it up, and I'll give them props for that. Refills on point, checking in, great attitude. Others, they get weird about it. You know, those are the ones who probably aren't going to earn it themselves anyway. They're probably going to do a half-ass job. I'm going to give them a nothing-ass tip, right?
1: Have you ever actually left 0% for a server?
2: I mean, yeah, dude, a few times now, all right? If the service is slow, if the attitude's off, or if I feel ignored, right? I'm not rewarding that.
1: What about, like, do you do this on dates? Like your little tip test?
2: Absolutely. Why the hell wouldn't I? No, you know what? It tells me how my date receives it, how she perceives the whole thing. It tells me a lot about her too, right? If she gets embarrassed or if she tries to overcompensate and tip extra to the wait staff, nah, that just tells me she's more worried about strangers than principals.
1: I guess on one hand, I can, first off, you're a total dick. but I could sort of understand where you're coming from. It's not anybody's fault here. The way the hierarchy of tipping and paying the service industry has been created here in America. Because not every country has the tipping standards that we have here. It does kind of suck that the restaurants only pay them $2 an hour or whatever, and the rest is on the patrons to tip them. And to be a customer and have to immediately give that person a 20% tip, even if they're not good, I sort of see what you're saying, but I don't know.
2: Look, you know what, Buster? Okay, you're just trying to tip them 20% because you're one of the sheep, like everybody else, buying into this, all right? I'm trying to give an opportunity here, all right? They need to get on board with my culture. I feel like everybody else, I'm a nice guy. Everybody else would be better for it if they did things my way.
1: Okay, first off, don't call me a sheep. But I it sucks because I hate you, but I sort of see what you're saying. Oh, this is horrible. Okay, I'll tell you what. If you're in the service industry and you want to sound off on this, we'd love to hear from you. You can text in at 71021 or hit me in the DMs at FM Buster. Also, if you want to give Kenny here a piece of your mind, we're waiting to get you on the air. Kenny, you going to be listening?
2: Yeah, you know what? I'll listen as long as they got my attention. I mean, if they're working for it, right?
1: God, everybody's just got to work hard for Kenny. Okay, all right, Kenny, we're going to get some peeps on the air next. Thanks for calling in.
2: Thank you.

0: 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Hits 100.3.
1: Hello. I would love to comment on the tipping subject we're on.
0: Yeah, what do you think about that? Kenny just called in. He's this week's weirdo. He said that he starts every dining experience by tipping at 0%, and he says it's up for the service worker to get above that 0% and work their way above 20%. So instead of starting at 20, he's starting at 0. What do you think?
1: Yes, I did hear Mr. MBA talking about that with his MBA and how he's clearly still single because it is not working out on the dates for him with this system. Now, as someone who also has an MBA but worked her way through college waiting tables, I would have loved the opportunity to serve this man because the second he said that to me, his money is irrelevant. I'm automatically giving him the worst service. He can keep his money. I start every table knowing full well, right, that I'm working for a tip, that I'm earning a tip, so I'm automatically giving the best service that conditions will allow me to give. So for someone to automatically have my first impression as someone who's only there to take care of them be that, nah. He can keep his money. I'm going to put on a show in the opposite direction that he's expecting.
0: Okay, while I agree with you, do you think that there's people in the service industry that don't think like you? Like you say that you approached, when you're in the service industry, you approached every customer in every situation where as that you were earning their tip. But do you agree that everyone in the service industry feels like that?
1: There's always going to be an exception. However, I can tell you that interacting with a person like that will automatically ruin whatever good day or mood that server was doing their very best to have that day. Like I said, in the service industry, you know what you're signing up for. You know you have to earn that tip. You know you have to work hard. You don't need to be reminded.
0: Hey, what do you think dating this guy is like? What do you think he's like in relationships?
1: I would not know because I would never give a person like that the time of day, just vibes only. You got to go with your gut on that kind of thing. And my gut would immediately give me the ick for someone like that.
0: I feel you. Hey, we appreciate your call.
1: And I appreciate you. Great pick for Creep of the Week.
0: Thanks for listening.
1: My pleasure. Take care.
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17: The number one job of any parent is to look out for their kids.
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14: I love Disney stories.
17: Who doesn't?

0: bring Victoria back into the studio. And while she's getting settled and putting on her headphones and stuff, Allie, here's a question for you. Would you rather sneeze glitter or cough confetti?
1: Oh, cough confetti.
0: Really?
2: Really?
0: Why is that?
1: Yeah, it's a party all the time. Glitter's annoying.
0: That's true.
1: It's everywhere.
0: Victoria, would you rather sneeze glitter or cough confetti?
2: Cough confetti. Duh. You know how fun that would be? I'd just be coughing all the time, though, for no reason. Yeah, I've had no cough drops.
3: You guys are saying the same thing. Man, I'd want to sneeze glitter all day.
2: What? Why?
3: Because. Sneezing is fun.
0: All right, here we go.
2: No, what?
0: 30 seconds to answer as many questions as possible. If you don't know one, just say pass, and you have to beat Allie outright to win. And Allie, you can tell Victoria when to go.
1: Are we still talking to drummer boy? Go.
2: Seriously?
3: Oh, good question. What is the chemical symbol for potassium?
2: What? I don't know. C-A.
3: What is the only vowel not used as the first letter of a U.S. state?
2: I'm doing so many things. I need to stop. Okay, wait. State. A-E-I-O-U. You?
3: What is the study of earthquakes called?
2: Catastrophe. No, I'd pass. I don't know.
3: What is the name of the force that keeps planets in orbit around the sun?
2: Be with you. Gravity. I'm sorry. I can't help it.
0: All right. Cut that in. Let's send it over to the scoreboard and see how you guys did. Our normal scoreboard producer Freeze is not in today, so our social media producer Gabby has your score.
4: Believe it or not, Victoria got one correct.
2: Oh, thank you.
4: But so did Allie.
2: Seriously?
0: Oh, Allie, congratulations.
1: Let's go.
0: That's a victory. Victoria has to beat you outright. You also got Alex Warren tickets just for playing.
1: Oh, even better. Thank you so much.
0: Yep, congratulations. All right, let's get the answers now with Nina.
3: K is the chemical symbol for potassium. E is the only vowel not used as the first letter of a U.S. state.
2: Wait, what?
3: U is Utah, bro.
2: Yeah. That's embarrassing.
3: A study of earthquakes is called seismology. And the name of the force that keeps planets in orbit around the sun is gravity.
2: I was trying to think of the states, and I was like, okay, I said Vermont, I said Maine. The one I didn't think of is Utah.
3: Well, now you'll never forget it.
2: But wait, E is in states.
3: Not the first letter.
4: Yeah.
2: That's your asked.
0: Yeah. It helps if you know the question.
3: Thanks for being here.
2: I'm so sorry.
0: Hey, Allie, thank you for playing.
3: Wait, are you still talking to drummer boy?
1: Thank you for having me.
3: Nina! Bye, Allie.
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3: Hello?
4: Hi, this is P. Deakins. I'm calling from... I was looking for Sarah Blank, who has travel booked with us tomorrow.
3: Yes, this is her. How can I help you?
4: Hi, Sarah. How are you? So you have you have 4 tickets and you're going across the country on one of our trains. That's exciting.
3: Yes, I'm very excited.
4: Well, thank you. What a cool vacation.
3: Yeah, it's going to be really cool. We've been looking forward to it for a while.
4: Yeah, and there's no better way to see the country than by the railway.
3: That's what I've heard. All the pictures I've seen, they look great.
4: Yeah, it'll be beautiful. And I'm calling today to let you know that you've actually been upgraded.
3: Oh, okay.
4: Yeah, it's a complimentary upgrade, but it's a new package that we're offering. It's sort of a kind of an immersive historical experience. It's called the Heritage Hardship Package, and you and your family will get to be a part of that. It's exciting.
3: Oh, that's so sweet. Thanks.
4: Yeah, no problem.
3: What does it entail?
4: Oh, well, thank you very much for asking, because luggage is a thing. So, you know, normally you'd be allowed to bring on, some big bags and things like that. But with the Heritage Hardship Package, you're only allowed one bindle per person. But we do sell the bindles for $39 if you're interested in buying a bindle from us.
3: What is a bindle?
4: Oh, a bindle is it's basically a long stick with cloth that you tie at the end, and you can put some belongings in that, and you tie this cloth around the end of the stick and you put it over your shoulder, and that's what you'd be allowed to take on.
3: I mean, we already have suitcases packed, kind of need those. Is there a way to...
4: Yeah, unfortunately, no. The only way to be able to travel is with one of those bindles. And very exciting as well. But there's going to be livestock. Real life animals.
3: Livestock.
4: Yeah.
3: Like in another train car?
4: Okay.
3: Or
4: yeah, can I be just... I'm just going to be honest with you here, Sarah. Uh-huh. I don't know why they're making me dress it up like this, but the railway industry is struggling, and they decided to also make the train that you're traveling on a train that carries livestock, and so you're going to have to sleep in a car with the livestock. And
3: listen, you just called me on the day before we're supposed to leave. We have our suitcases packed, my kids are excited, and you're telling me that it's changed. So yeah. We're not doing this. Is there a manager I can speak to, please?
4: No, because this is actually Jubal from the Jubal Show doing a phone prank on you, and your husband set you up.
3: What?
4: It's a joke. He wanted to mess with you. He said you guys are taking a big train trip across the country and wanted to play a joke on you.
3: Oh, my God. I'm going to kill him. I'm going to kill him. Oh, my God. Okay, so we're not traveling with livestock.
4: No.
3: Oh, my God. Okay. Okay, and no bindle. I can bring the suitcases.
4: Yes.
3: Meticulously.
4: Yes, you can.
3: He's going to get a really fun phone call after this. Okay.
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0: Give us 3 minutes and we'll give you everything you need to know for the day. It's time for Nina's What's Trending.
2: Morgan Wallen is beefing with Las Vegas because of something that just happened at his show. Did you hear about this?
5: Man, doesn't he beef with everyone though? Holy
2: yeah, but this
5: on.
2: Time, but this time he's the victim.
5: Why do I feel like whenever he threw that chair off that bar, he was also
2: the victim?
5: Not my fault, officers, I swear.
2: Well, I'm going to tell you the latest on Morgan Wallen in just a second. But first, the Oscars made a very bold statement, and that is that no AI actors or AI writers will ever be eligible for an Oscar.
0: Ever. Wow.
2: Ever. So the new rules were just issued, yes, requiring screenplays to be human authored, to be nominated, to be performed by humans. The Academy also reserves the right to request additional information about how AI was used in a film's production.
5: Ooh.
2: So they're laying down the law.
5: I mean, yeah, why would an AI get an Oscar? I say that while not...
0: Eventually, the machines will become self-aware and they'll make their own.
2: Sure, they'll have their own academy.
0: Yeah,
2: exactly. Academy of Robots. It'll be different. But you know, I also just saw that a law was passed in China where there was going to be nobody could get fired to be replaced by AI.
5: Whoa.
2: So it's a job.
0: Hey, that's cool.
2: Even if AI could do your job, they're protecting the people by saying that you won't be let go because of that.
5: Oh, that won't happen here.
0: No, definitely not in America.
2: I don't think so either. But it's nice to see in other places so we have options.
5: To move?
0: Yeah.
2: Can try. Beg China to take you. Well, we're good. We're good. We're good. So Morgan Wallen's got a problem with Las Vegas. He says the people that live in that town are flaky. And the reason is, so in the beginning of Morgan Wallen shows, he brings somebody out that is from that area to do a walkout with him. And he said that he had booked like 5 different celebrities to do a walkout with him and they all canceled at the last minute. And I was like, name.
5: He also would name, like he's Morgan Wallen, he would name names.
2: But he didn't, according to this particular article. Wow. Doesn't mean it won't come out later, but as of right now, it didn't.
0: They flaked on him.
2: That's funny. That makes you think though, it's like, okay, well, who's got a residency in Vegas? Because I feel like it would be one of those people, right? Or somebody that was just there. So, I don't know, but in his words,
0: that's funny.
2: Vegas has got some flaky bleep people in town. And that is what's trending.
0: All right, your first day follow-up is right after this. It's the Jubal Show. Somebody.

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1: Zara is on the phone today for first date follow-up, and she's getting ghosted by a dude named Daniel. So in a few minutes, we're going to call him and see if he'll tell us why he's ghosting her and maybe get her another date. But first, Zara, how long has it been since you heard from Daniel?
2: It's been like 10 days.
3: And have you reached out to him?
2: Yeah, no, I have. I've reached out, and we had been texting pretty much every day before he started ghosting me.
3: I hate that.
2: So now he's not responding.
1: That sucks. Tell us about your date.
3: Sorry.
2: Well, we did the paint and sip night.
3: Ooh, oh, cool.
4: Is it fun?
2: I had like a Groupon, so please don't judge.
1: Sounds like a fun time.
2: It was actually really, really fun. We were sipping wine and sharing brushes and teasing each other. And I don't know. And he kept complimenting me on my painting, you know, the desert night scene. And my painting wasn't that great. So I know he was just being nice. I thought he was being flirty. So I thought it was going well. And then we grabbed like a bite of pizza afterwards. We wanted to keep the night going. And that's where we really kind of got to know each other. We talked about family and our childhood pets and music, and it just kind of just all flowed together. It felt really easy.
3: Mm-hmm. Did you guys kind of get a little closer? Was there like touchy flirtations?
2: Yeah, I kissed him.
3: Okay.
2: You know, he was looking at me, and I really needed to know that the energy was real. So I just kind of went for it. And like, I literally did I put my hand on his face and I kissed him.
3: Wait, I need to picture this, Zara. So you guys are sitting there, like you're having your pizza, you're talking, and all of a sudden you just look at him, grab his face and smooch him.
2: Well, I mean, it's not like it was like while we're chewing on our pizza, but you know, he actually said he loved that I made the first move because most girls don't. So yeah. I don't think that's what turned him on or turned him off. So I don't know. I mean, guys, he like made me feel so seen. Like even when I was being weird or extra, like he really leaned into it. And I didn't feel like I had to tone myself down, which is rare.
1: That's nice.
2: And like the kiss, like I actually got butterflies, like teenage movie butterflies type of thing. Like
3: all just sounds so good. Is there anything that could have happened that would have set it off?
2: I was flirty, and at one point during the painting, I leaned in over to like fix something on his canvas, and I painted, Z and D in the stars, like a joke, you know, just like a joke. And he laughed, but he did say like, "Oh, slow down, we're not getting married yet." And he said, "Yeah," like he felt it too, you know, like it wasn't like he was freaked out. At least that's what I don't think.
3: Okay.
1: Okay. Well, we'll see if we can figure it out for you.

0: The new hits 100.3. First date follow-up.
1: If you're just joining us for today's first date follow-up, Zara is on the phone, and Zara is getting ghosted by a dude named Daniel, so we're about to call him and see if he'll tell us why he's ghosting her and maybe get her a second date. But first, Zara, why don't you recap your date real quick again?
2: We did like this dip and paint and had a really good time. We ate some pizza. I kissed him, and I did get a little too flirty maybe. And this is why I think maybe he's ghosting me. I did paint the letters Z and D in the stars of his painting and his canvas, like a joke. Yeah.
3: Like Z plus D equals right. Love.
1: And maybe he was like, that's too serious, too soon or something.
3: Or maybe he just didn't like that you painted on his painting because he was working so hard.
2: Perhaps, yeah.
1: All right, well, we'll see if we can find out if that is the reason or if it's something else. Are you ready for us to call him?
2: Yes, I am.
1: Okay, here we go.
4: Hello?
1: Hi, may I speak to Daniel, please?
4: This is Daniel.
1: Hey, Daniel, how are you? This is a radio show. It's called The Jubal Show.
3: Yeah. Hi, Daniel. I'm Nina.
5: Hi, I'm Victoria.
1: And my name's Jubal. What's up?
4: Hi. Hi. Hi, guys. Hi, everyone.
1: What's up? Have you listened to the show before?
4: Yeah, bits. Yeah, sometimes in the morning I hear it come on. What's, is this a segment?
3: Wow.
1: Yes, it is.
3: You have no in terminology and stuff.
1: Daniel, I don't know if you've ever heard a first date follow-up before, but that's the segment we do where if you go out on a date with somebody and then you end up ghosting them, that person can email us to get you on the phone and ask why you're ghosting. So we got an email about you from somebody.
4: Oh, wow. Okay.
1: Any idea who would email us?
4: I think I know who this is about. Is it Zara?
1: Yes.
3: Yeah.
1: It is about Zara. Zara talked to us and told us about your date. Said it was awesome. Thought you really liked her too. And now she says you're not talking to her. So would you mind telling us?
4: Yeah, no, I did like her. I liked her a lot. She is awesome. And we had a really good time together. And she's like, she's funny. And she's like, you know, confident. And she's really pretty. But I guess I kind of ghosted her.
3: Yeah, why? Yeah. We know. Yeah. That part we know. But why?
4: I mean, this is weird to bring up, and I would have wanted to tell her this, but so she has a doggy daddy. Do you know what that is?
5: Like share a dog with someone?
4: She told me about this while we were like doing this paint and sip thing, that she has a dog that she shares custody of with her ex.
3: Mm-hmm.
4: And I don't know, it didn't sit right with me. It was like, it felt like you're still trying to have like a connection to this person. And they were, you know, they weren't married. They don't have kids. So why are they sharing a dog?
3: I mean, you hear people do this a lot. Yeah. I mean, you kind of get attached to the little fuzzy guy. So what is it really that she said that made you feel like this was weird? Just that she told you that she had one?
4: Yeah, you know, it's weird. It brought it up for me because I've been in a situation like this before. So I had an ex, and her doggy daddy, like she had her ex before me. My ex and her doggy dad, like they were really close. And then it turned out they were still hooking up.
3: Oh,
1: Okay. So you've gotten burned with this before.
4: Like she'd be like, oh, I'm going to go over and pick up the dog. And then I wouldn't hear from her. And then it turned out at the end, like, oh yeah, I was hooking up with him on like our drop off days. And I don't want to go through that again.
3: Yeah, actually I feel you. I mean, I was trying to play devil's advocate to help out Zara a little bit, but I feel you. Doggy daddies and mommies are just extra complications. Like why?
1: Yeah. I mean, it's understandable. You'd be scared if that happened to you before.
4: Exactly. Yeah. I just don't want to get back on that horse again. I don't know.
1: Well, thank you for being honest with us. And now I'll be honest with you. Zara is actually on the phone and has been listening and wants to talk to you.
2: Daniel.
4: Oh.
2: Hi. Well, you know, I'm not
4: hi,
2: your
4: Zara.
2: Ex.
4: Hi, Zara. No, I know that. I guess you heard all that. I didn't mean, it's not, I mean, it's weird. It's not you. It's me. It's my stuff. Like,
2: I mean, seriously, you think I'm going to be sneaking around with my ex? Because we share our dog, like, No.
4: I mean, it's possible, you know, if you, this is someone you were with, if you aren't with him now, it could be in the future. Like, I don't know. It's like a pattern for me. There's this emotional tie, and you said it was your idea to keep him in your life, and that felt like a big deal.
2: I mean, fine. I'll just give up the dog, Daniel. Done. I'll send him to his dad, and that'll be that.
4: I don't want you to give up your dog for me, but listen, I did like you a lot, and I thought we definitely had a connection, and I do not, again, please don't give up your dog for me, but if you feel like that, I maybe would maybe see if we can give this a try again.
2: Well, you know, while we were talking, I just texted my ex and I told him that he can have the dog and I can drop him off later at his house.
3: What? Oh.
4: No!
6: Are you serious?
3: Your enthusiasm is wonderful, but that doesn't feel rash to you?
2: I mean, I want to be in a relationship. I want to have somebody to share my life with. And
6: right.
2: This is the way to do it. Then yeah.
6: Okay. Well, I don't know. Maybe you guys could talk about it more. I would say hold off for just like, you know, count to 10 for a little while before you drop the dog off. Cause maybe you might, you know, keep it. I don't want you to make any crazy, like last minute decision or quick decisions like that. But hey, Daniel, would you like to go out with Zara again? We'll pay for it.
4: Yes. If that's what's on the table, yes.
3: What?
4: If it's about giving up a dog, let's circle back to that.
2: Okay, so we will go out again. I just won't give up the dog right away, right?
4: Please don't give up your dog. I would love to meet your dog, and I guess I would love to meet your doggy daddy at some point.
6: All right. Well, congratulations, okay. Zara. You got another date.
3: Yay, guys.
2: Yeah, I'm so happy.
6: Yeah.
3: Yay. That makes me feel weird.
6: I know.
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6: It's almost time for your dirty little secret. 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
3: Yay. That sounds so cute.
6: You'll hear why it's his dirty little secret next. 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
5: Hello?
0: Hey, you have a dirty little secret?
5: I do, yes.
0: Sweet. So, what is it?
5: So, for the past, like, few weeks, so I'm married, and for the past few weeks here, my wife has just been, like, on me about everything. Like, no matter what I do, it's either not good enough, I'm doing it wrong, I don't know what it is. Just everything I'm doing is, I'm doing it wrong or I'm pissing her off. So, you know, like, not doing the dishes all the way, putting things away in the wrong place, chewing food too loud, like, everything.
0: Okay.
2: I'm sorry.
5: So I'm trying to give her space. And So this past weekend, like, I wake up early to mow the lawn on Saturday, like I always do. So I'm trying to do it quiet. I don't want to wake her up. I don't want to make too much noise. And, you know, I finish it, feeling good about it. She comes out. She's like, "You woke me up." And the yard looks like.
2: Oh, no.
5: So I'm like, okay. So my wife, you know, she enjoys her morning coffee, so she's also lactose intolerant. So
2: I'm so scared. Morning, what did you do?
5: Instead of her usual oat milk, I topped that off with some real milk. And she's very lactose intolerant. So the day she had after drinking that full large coffee, I think she was feeling the pain I was feeling. Because, yeah, she was having a hell of a day. I was feeling great, relaxed after I mowed the lawn, but yeah, she was going through it that day.
2: You are really making marriage sound awesome. Yeah.
6: I was going to say, what if she found out? Would she be even more mad at you?
2: I know.
5: I mean, at this point, what else can I do wrong, you know?
6: Oh, well, that's one way to look at it.
0: All right, well, thank you for telling us your dirty little secret.
5: Thank you.
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0: Imagine this. You have a big trip booked, a dream vacation, and you show up to the airport ready to go and take the trip of a lifetime.
2: Yes.
0: And then when you go to check in, you can't. Your flight has been canceled. But not only that, all of the flights have been canceled.
2: Ooh.
0: So you call customer service to see what's going on, and you can't get a hold of anybody because it's just a disconnected number.
2: Oh, no.
0: That is exactly what happened over the weekend to thousands of customers.
2: Oh, my gosh.
0: In case you haven't seen the story, Spirit Airlines shut down.
2: No.
4: Like gone.
0: Just
4: bye-bye.
0: Shut down out of nowhere. All flights canceled. Passengers told not to go to the airport if they showed up to the airport. There was no airline for them to get on.
2: Oh, wow.
0: It just shut down with no warning.
2: Can they do that?
0: And it just stranded travelers worldwide. I don't know if they can do it, but they sure did.
2: Yeah.
0: It's Spirit Airlines, you know, they can do whatever they want.
2: Well, I guess.
5: Okay, I love Spirit. I've flown many Spirit flights and they've never done me dirty. So, like, are they coming back?
4: No, I think that they're gone is what's happening here. I've never flown Spirit Airlines.
5: What?
4: I've never touched it.
0: I've only flown Spirit Airlines when I had to, and it's surprising because they have filed for bankruptcy twice in recent years, and they say they've lost billions of dollars. But I don't know how, because they charge everybody like $200 per bag, whatever bag it is you bring on the plane.
5: What bag were you bringing? They didn't charge me that much.
0: But they do charge for bags, and that's why their tickets were cheaper. And they actually just shut down immediately over the weekend. Spirit Airlines stranding thousands of passengers who had no idea what was going on.
4: I mean, I'd obviously be very furious, but also isn't that kind of what you get at Spirit?
5: No, that's not what you get. I'm sorry, but if I have a flight book, I have a flight book.
4: You do, but they've always been unpredictable. You don't know what's going to happen with that airline. So, like, really, you roll the dice every time you book a ticket on that plane.
5: No, I know what's going to happen. I'm going to get charged extra. I'm going to sit in a not great seat, and I'm going to have a nice, cheap flight so I can spend money when I get there.
0: Yeah, not anymore. Over 4,000 upcoming flights were canceled, all just in one day.
4: Are they getting reimbursed?
0: And they had no support or anything, all these customers that showed up to the airport. A few airlines stepped in with rescue fares to help people out, but, you know, it's the airlines, so they're probably not really doing that very much. It was like three people that probably got hooked up.
5: Yeah.
4: Okay. That's so cool. They tried. Somebody tried.
5: They're probably jacking up the prices, so, like, it probably didn't. They called it a rescue fare, but really it's just a normal fare.
0: Exactly. Spirit Airlines, apparently they will issue automatic refunds. Uh-huh. And if you have vouchers, it'll have to be handled in bankruptcy court, they say.
4: You're not seeing that money.
0: Spirit Airlines wasn't covering any extra costs of hotels or rebooking or anything like that that people had to go through when they just canceled, when they just basically shut down. They just shut the whole thing down overnight.
4: Oh, my gosh.
5: If they could pay for your hotels and everything, they wouldn't have shut down.
0: Exactly.
4: It just feels like a kid. I don't want to play anymore. Game's over. You can't talk to me. I'm going to bury my head in the sand and you can't find me until you find a new game to play. Like, what is the CEO going to do? Like, how do you even have a conversation about that? Sorry, guys. Watch out, because if your address gets, like, released, homie, these disgruntled people are going to find you.
0: Yeah, about 17,000 employees just found out when they woke up that morning that they lost their job.
5: What?
0: Because Spirit Airlines just shut down, leaving people stranded.
4: So messed up. Like, no warning.
5: But not even the employees had, like, had a warning that it was coming. They even got told the day of. So you can't really yell at them.
4: No, you can't yell at them. I wouldn't yell at them anyways. It's not their fault.
5: Yes, you would.
4: No, I wouldn't. I don't yell at people, actually. I just wait and do it later.
5: Nina.
4: I don't. When have you ever seen me yell at somebody on a plane other than you?
0: Apparently there's some random guy who did start in a crowdfunding campaign to buy Spirit Airlines.
5: Oh.
0: He posted a video saying that if we took the average fare of a Spirit Airlines flight, which is around $30 to $40, we could all buy Spirit Airlines. So there's some guy that's trying to buy it.
4: Well, how would that even work?
5: What do you mean? You all just pitch in, you're all investors though. Congrats.
0: He's already raised more than $88 million.
5: Whoa.
0: So, possibility.
5: So people do want Spirit Airlines back.
4: I don't know if they want Spirit.

0: right.
1: They want the airline for the people, so this is a different spirit.
2: All I'm saying is, have y'all ever flown first class Spirit Airlines?
0: It had first class. Because it shut down, but it had first class?
2: Spirit Airlines has first class. I've flown first class.
0: What was that like?
1: Yeah, how is it different?
2: Honestly, the seats are kind of nicer. I was like, wow, like they're a little bigger. I didn't get any free food or anything.
0: No, of course not. They still charge you first class.
2: But it's nice and comfy.
0: Nope. Phone prank happens every single hour on the 20s. Your next one is coming up right after this. And then right after that, it's Nina's What's Trending. It's the Jubal Show. 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
2: Hello?
3: Hello, this is Trevor.
2: Hello.
3: My name is Trevor, and I'm calling from Bank. I was looking for Shayna because there's apparently a problem with
2: your
3: internet service provider. Is there a problem?
2: No.
3: Okay.
2: Wait.
3: What? I'm so sorry. Okay. Go ahead. I know there's some problem with some, maybe your internet is down or something.
2: No, my internet is not down, and that has nothing to do with the bank.
3: Okay.
2: No, I'm locked out of all of my accounts, and I need someone to help me get back in. I emailed, I called.
3: Okay.
2: I sent in.
3: I'm sorry, you're locked out of your house right now? Like, we don't do that at the bank?
2: No. Oh, my God, no. I'm locked out of my accounts, like all of my banking accounts. My passwords are not working.
3: Okay. Well, one issue might be because we don't have keys for the accounts, like...
2: Passwords! My passwords!
3: Oh, you mean like online?
2: Yes!
3: Okay, so you're locked out of your accounts and then you're not able to open them up?
2: That's correct.
3: Okay.
2: That's the problem.
3: 1 second. My name is Trevor.
2: I know.
3: Okay, and I'm going to put you on a brief hold.
2: Okay.
3: Okay. 1 second. Please hold. At first, I was afraid. I was petrified.
2: You're not placing me on hold, sir. Trevor?
3: And then I spent so many nights thinking about how you did me wrong.
2: You're not placing me on hold. I can hear you singing.
3: Okay. So, I'm going to full transparency mode. Since I'm new, I'm still trying to learn how to work the phone system. So, I'm looking for how to get you into the hold queue. But I figured, like, since, you know, we have hold music, I would just perform it for you.
2: You don't have to. That's okay. I'd rather you just focus on getting answers to my issue than sing. I really don't need you singing.
3: Well, but, like, we have hold music, and that's part of, like, the thing that
2: I don't need hold music. I don't like music. I don't like music. Okay.
3: Please hold. Today I don't feel like doing anything.
2: I don't want to hear that stupid song. Stop. Put me in touch with someone who can better assist me. Who can assist me in general. You are not helping.
3: Okay, so in order to do that, I have to place you on hold, but I don't know how to do that, so I think we're kind of stuck here.
2: Transfer. Don't hold. Transfer me to someone.
3: You want me just to walk down the hall, but I can't because I have a headset, but it has like a cord on it.
2: Transfer the call, Trevor.
3: I don't know how to do that yet. And I feel like now I'm kind of scared because
2: Trevor,
3: I don't know.
2: What do you know how to do?
3: Well, I do know how to like juggle.
2: Trevor, regarding this job, what do you know how to do?
3: Well, I could tell you it's a prank call.
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2: Stop.
4: It's a joke. 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
2: I'm going to kill him. Oh my God.
4: I thought I was helping you out great.
2: That was actually your voice? Like that was actually you?
4: Yeah. Well, yes. It's part of me, yes.
2: Please keep your day job.
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0: Give us 3 minutes and we'll give you everything you need to know for the day, but it's time for Nina's What's Trending.
2: There's one question we've all woken up to try to answer this morning, and that is, why is Gen Z being called the Christopher Columbus generation?
4: That is not what I woke up asking. Let me just tell you that right now.
2: Well, other people did, and we're going to discuss, coming up in just a second, why Gen Z is called Christopher Columbus generation. But first, there's an ex-Chick-fil-A employee who just got arrested because of a macaroni and cheese scheme.
4: Yikes.
2: He's trending this morning because he's a former Chick-fil-A employee in Texas. He was seen on security footage sneaking behind the counter after getting fired. So this was a month later. He's in normal clothes, not even in uniform. Nobody has any questions when he's just doing it. He hides behind the counter and starts ringing up 800 mac and cheese tray orders.
4: Oh,
2: then he turns around and refunds them to his personal credit cards for $80,000.
0: Oh, $80,000.
4: Wow. Wait. How does he do that, though?
2: Great question. I don't know. Because then the problem is that the person that runs Chick-fil-A is like, hold on, $80,000 is missing and this weird mac and cheese return has been going on. So all they had to do was look at security footage to see the guy creeping behind the counter in plain clothes in broad daylight, ringing up $80,000 worth of mac and cheese.
4: He could have been a little smarter about that.
2: He got away with nothing. I don't
4: know. Wow. Well, and he could have if he was a little smarter.
0: Yeah.
4: But,
0: yeah, 80 grand. That's... It's a good scam. I mean, but he didn't get away with it.
2: I'm not really sure how it would work, though, even though you ring it up. How do you put the money back on your credit card?
0: I have no idea.
4: Yeah, I don't know.
0: Well, no, you just ring it up and then you... But you still would be ringing it up on your card.
2: Yeah, I have no idea. So it's like you charge
0: yourself
2: first.
0: Whatever he was doing, I have no idea.
4: Maybe he wasn't charging it. He was getting it like for free, like using like his like...
2: Oh, like employee that he was no longer an employee, though.
4: Yeah.
2: Maybe. I don't know. But that is the dumb criminal of the day for sure.
4: Yeah.
2: Gen Z is being called the Christopher Columbus generation because they keep discovering new things that already existed.
4: Okay, first off, that's messed up.
2: Quiet quitting, which is just doing less work. Silent walking, which is just walking without your cell phone. I remember reporting on how Gen Z thought they discovered soup because of boiling water.
0: Yeah.
4: Okay, the thing
0: it's
4: is...
0: true.
2: Coke floats. Nope, those are far from new. And to their credit, it's they had now have a platform to announce it all, whereas like we didn't.
0: Yeah.
2: So
4: hey.
2: I thought that was hilarious.
0: I think that's very true. That's funny.
4: Christopher Columbus was remembered for finding America. So I'm gonna say is Gen Z,
2: you will be remembered.
4: Be remembered.
2: Forever.
4: I don't know if that's why I wouldn't be remembered for finding out what soup is, but yeah. You know what? Hey.
0: Explorers.
4: We are explorers. That's what we are, Generation Z. Let's all stand up because we're explorers.
2: I'm going to explore with a silent walk and leave my cell phone at home.
4: Yes.
2: Meaning I'm just going for a walk.
4: With no music.
2: That's what's trending.
0: All right. Catch a cheater.

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1: Sage is on the phone today for To Catch a Cheater, and she thinks that her husband of 2 years named Finn might be messing around, so we'll see if we can help her out. But Sage, why do you think Finn might be cheating on you?
2: Because last time I checked, Zyrtec doesn't look like Viagra.
3: Whoa.
1: Oh. Yeah, definitely not.
3: I don't think so.
1: Okay. What do you mean by that?
2: So my husband of 2 years, he's been like working a lot more late nights, and he always like says that he's trying to get a promotion and that's why he's staying so late, but I feel like it's kind of just like a lie and an excuse. Mm-hmm. And when he is home, he's always tired and it seems like he like never wants to touch me. But the most alarming thing is, so the other day I just got really nosy and I couldn't resist because I just felt like something is off. So I went through his stuff and I didn't find much, but then something told me to look in his bottle of Zyrtec that he has like for his allergies. Mm-hmm. And what I found wasn't little like white Zyrtec pills. It was a big blue diamond shaped pill.
3: Is that what Viagra looks like?
2: Yeah. Yes. I mean, I don't know for sure if it was Viagra, but that is what it looks like. It definitely was not Zyrtec.
3: Okay.
2: And like, I haven't said anything about it to him yet, but I wanted to call you guys to try and catch him.
1: Okay.
3: Okay.
1: I mean, Zyrtec is a tiny little white pill.
2: Right. And
1: that's not what was in his Zyrtec bottle.
2: Correct. It was diamond blue pills.
1: Okay.
3: Dang.
1: Yeah.
3: So has he needed to take that in the past? Or like when you guys get intimate, like does he ever take anything?
2: He has before. But it wasn't like a regular thing. That's why it's a little suspicious.
1: Yeah, that's weird. All right. Well, you already told us what grocery store he's a rewards card member at. So we'll play a song, come back, and then call him and pretend to be from the grocery store and say that every single month we choose one lucky rewards member who gets a free gift.

0: It's time. 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
1: We're in the middle of To Catch a Cheater, and if you're just joining us, Sage is on the phone, and she thinks that her husband of 2 years named Finn might be cheating, so we're about to call him and pretend to be from the grocery store that he's a rewards card member at and say that every single month we choose one rewards member who gets free flowers delivered from our floral department to anybody that they want, and we'll see if he sends that to his wife, Sage, or to somebody else. But before we do that, Sage, why don't you refresh our memory on why you think he might be cheating?
2: Because I found some little pills, and last time I checked, Zyrtec doesn't look like Viagra.
3: Yeah.
1: Found Viagra in a Zyrtec bottle, or what looks like Viagra. So,
4: stick it in Zyrtec bottles for.
1: All right, here we go.
5: Hello.
1: Hi, this is Corbett calling from Grocers. I was looking for our rewards card member named Finn.
5: This is Finn speaking.
1: Hi, Finn. Please don't hang up. This is not a marketing phone call. I'm actually calling with a big congratulations. You're this month's big winner. Thank you so much for shopping with us. I hope you can hear us celebrating you over here. Congrats.
5: Yeah, that's good news.
1: Yeah.
5: What am I winning?
1: Oh, I don't know if you know this, but every single month we choose one rewards card member who gets a free gift from us. And this month it's flowers delivered from our floral department to anybody that you want, absolutely free. You've just won 36 long stem red roses, a box of candy or chocolate, and a card to be delivered to anybody that you want, absolutely free. It's actually a $316 value.
5: Oh, that's great. I have in mind who I can send it to.
1: Oh, well, great, because we can do it over the phone in just a few minutes. And you'll get confirmations on all this before we're even done. And I will not ask you for any kind of credit card information. It's a free gift from us. It's if you want to know who you want to send it to, I guess. So, yeah. All I would need would be the first and last name of the person you want to send them to. And then if you want to put anything on a card.
5: Yeah, sure. So okay. I already have it in mind. I'd like to send them to Julia. Okay. But, you know, for the card, though, you know, I wonder what to say on the card. Hey, can I cuss?
1: On the card, you can say whatever you want on the card, sure.
5: Okay, right, but you said
1: Julia,
5: don't judge me.
1: Julia, okay, got that. And then let me get the form. Yeah, okay, well, what do you want to put on a card?
5: Well, don't judge me, but okay. I have to say it. It's a little funny, but I'd like to put, have I f***ed the promotion out of you yet? ?
1: Yeah, you can definitely
2: what
1: put
2: the
1: that.
3: What?
2: Finn, explain yourself. What the f*** is that supposed to mean?
5: Oh, my God.
1: This is actually the Jubal Show. It's
4: Who's
1: a radio
4: Julia?
1: Show.
4: Yeah, hi, I'm Nina.
3: Hi, I'm Victoria.
5: Oh, man.
1: My name's Jubal, and we do a segment called To Catch a Cheater, where if you think your significant other is messing around, you see they send flowers to
5: you.
1: Guys,
5: and,
1: wow.
5: Me up.
2: And hi, this is your wife.
1: Yep.
2: Who the f*** is Julia? Why are you saying f***ing the promotion out of you? Oh my God, me.
5: Tell me what is happening. Please. I know.
2: No.
5: It's not what you think.
2: You've been lying to my face. You're cheating on me with your boss? The whole time I've been thinking you had to work late. You've been f***ing your manager. I found the Viagra you hid in your Zyrtec bottle. I cannot believe this. Tell me what is going on. How long has this been going on?
5: Come on. Like, this is crazy.
2: Yeah, it is crazy.
5: It's just like...
1: It's crazy that you just
5: know,
1: put that
5: know,
1: in a card.
3: Yeah.
5: You guys just set me up. Those flowers. No, man, this is crazy. Say, baby, please. It's not what it looks like. You know I love you. I know I screwed up, but please just let me explain.
1: You screwed up.
5: You know?
2: No.
5: Yeah, it's just, I mean, if she just gives me a second to explain, you know, a few months ago, I went to my boss and asked her for promotion. Say, uh-huh. You know about the promotion. That's when it started.
1: You're not denying it. You've been sleeping with your boss?
5: I mean, I'll get there. I'll get there. But, you know, I just want to make sure I explain it to her the right way. She basically closed the door. She brought me in her office, closed the door, and asked if I want a promotion.
2: Wow.
5: Right?
1: Okay.
5: And I have to. Well, you heard the card. I'd have to f*** it out of here, out of her, you know? I feel horrible about it.
1: Like,
5: but what?
4: You blaming your boss for cheating on your wife?
5: Yeah, she kept dangling the promotion in front of me, saying that she'd let me know when I got it, blah, blah, blah. And saying, you know how hard I want the promotion. It's just, you know,
2: well,
5: a
2: guess
5: lot of
2: what?
5: Pressure.
2: Enjoy your promotion because you no longer have a wife. We are done.
4: That's crazy.
2: You got to understand. No, this is ridiculous. You think sleeping with another woman? No. No,
5: but just listen. I want to explain why I got it. Why I got the Viagra.
2: No.
5: I got the prescription for Viagra.
2: Can
5: we do stuff all day at work?
2: Can you hang up on him?
5: I stay there late for work. I'm so sorry.
4: You do stuff all day at work?
1: You say you do stuff all day at work?
4: So your job is just to hook up with your boss all day and all night?
5: No. I mean, listen. I just said I'm so sorry. I'm literally doing this for us. Like you know I want to buy our dream house so bad. Like it's all about the house. We talk about it all the time. You know, I didn't want to cheat, but it's helping me get the promotion. I'm getting the promotion. I really did this for all of us.
4: What? For everybody.
2: No. This is ridiculous that you think sleeping with another woman is doing something for me. I am done. Finn, please, can you guys hang up on him? I do not want to talk to him anymore.
1: Yes, I just hung up on him.
4: Wow.
1: I'm so
2: thank you.
6: Nuts.
1: So sorry. Holy
6: crap. Yeah.
4: Wait, that's actually crazy.
6: He was thought there was nothing wrong with it either.
4: If he really wanted the promotion and his boss really did present him that way, then he could have gotten his boss fired and sued the company.
2: So disgusting.
4: I'm so sorry.
2: I mean, it looks like I'll be giving this information to his company and getting them both fired. So now his dream house can be a cardboard box in a welfare line.
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2: Hello?
3: Hello.
2: Hey, you have a dirty little secret?
3: Yeah.
2: Sweet. What is it?
3: Well, I was staying in Gainesville, Florida for about 3 months. Okay. And I was dating an older lady at the time. She was about 39 years old. And while I was over there, her niece tried to do some stuff with me, which I...
4: Whoa.
3: Yeah.
4: While you were with her aunt?
3: While I was with her aunt, yeah.
4: Huh.
3: It was kind of a sticky situation. And I was doing that for like almost all of those 3 months.
4: Wait, you were doing the aunt or the niece?
3: Her niece, the niece and the aunt. The niece knew that I was with her aunt, but the aunt didn't know anything about the other. And she still doesn't know to this day.
2: Oh, and you still talk to her?
3: I still talk to the niece.
4: What?
3: Yeah.
2: Well, thank you for telling us your dirty little secret.
3: Well, thank you for giving me your time.
2: Yeah, man. Have a good one.
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17: Good morning. 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
21: A what?
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21: Do you mean a venti?
32: No, I mean a large.
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17: Venti is large.
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21: Danny.
32: Yeah. Large is large. In fact, tall is large, and grande is Spanish for large. Venti's the only one that doesn't mean large. It's also the only one that's Italian. 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
33: It's almost time for America's favorite trivia game, You versus Victoria. 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
34: I had something to tell you guys, and I can't remember for the life of me, like, what it was.
35: Weird.
34: But it was, like, very interesting. And I knew y'all would, like...
33: Cool.
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4: What, am I some sort of a mentally challenged airhead?
5: No, not even. I didn't say that. I was like, why am I even listening to you to begin with? You're a virgin who can't drive.
0: It's time for America's favorite trivia game, You versus Victoria. Your chance to take on Victoria Ramirez in a game of trivia for Alex Warren tickets. And let's meet today's contestant for You versus Victoria, Allie. What's up, Allie?
6: Yo, what's up?
0: You ready to take on Victoria?
6: Oh, I've been ready.
0: Yep. Okay.
7: What did you say a moment ago, Allie?
6: Oh, just that I'm going to destroy her.
8: Why, Allie? Why?
0: Allie came to play.
8: What did I do to you?
6: Why? Because I had go-go juice and Wheaties this morning, Victoria. I'm
0: all right.
7: Whoa.
0: There we go. All right, we're going to send Victoria out of the studio. Not waste any time.
7: Scared.
0: Here we go. 30 seconds. Answer as many questions as possible. If you don't know one, just say pass. And Victoria has to beat you outright to win. Here we go, Allie. Your time starts now.
7: What is the chemical symbol for potassium?
6: P.
7: What is the only vowel not used? What is the only vowel not used as the first letter of a U.S. state?
6: Pass.
7: What is the study of earthquakes called?
6: Pass.
7: What is the name of the force that keeps planets in orbit around the sun?
6: Pass.
0: All right. Bring Victoria back into the studio. And while she's getting settled and putting on her headphones and stuff, Allie, here's a question for you. Would you rather sneeze glitter or cough confetti?
6: Oh, cough confetti.
0: Really?
7: Really?
0: Why is that?
6: Yeah, it's a party all the time. Glitter's annoying.
0: That's true.
6: It's everywhere.
0: Victoria, would you rather sneeze glitter or cough confetti?
8: Cough confetti. Duh. You know how fun that would be? I'd just be coughing all the time, though, for no reason.
9: Yeah,
8: I'd have no cough drops.
7: You guys are saying the same thing. Man, I'd want to sneeze.

0: The sun.
1: Be with you. Gravity. I'm sorry. I couldn't help it.
2: All right. Cut that in. Let's send it over to the scoreboard and see how you guys did. Our normal scoreboard producer, Freeze, is not in today. So our social media producer, Gabby, has your score.
3: Believe it or not, Victoria got one correct.
1: Oh, thank you.
3: But so did Allie.
1: Seriously?
2: Oh, Allie, congratulations. That's a victory. Victoria has to beat you outright. You also got Alex Warren tickets just for playing.
4: Oh, even better. Thank you so much.
2: Yep, congratulations. All right, let's get the answers now with Nina.
5: K is the chemical symbol for potassium. E is the only vowel not used as the first letter of a U.S. state.
1: Wait, what?
5: U is Utah, bro.
1: Yeah. That's embarrassing.
5: A study of earthquakes is called seismology. And the name of the force that keeps planets in orbit around the sun is gravity.
1: I was trying to think of the states, and I was like, okay, I said Vermont, I said Maine. The one I didn't think of is Utah.
5: Well, now you'll never forget it.
1: But wait, E is in states.
5: Not the first letter.
3: Yeah.
1: That's just.
2: Yeah. It helps if you know the question.
5: Thanks for being here.
1: I'm so sorry.
2: Hey, Allie, thank you for playing.
5: Wait, are you still talking to Trevor Boy?
4: Thank you for having me.
5: Yeah. Bye, Allie.
2: 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Your next one is right after this and then right after that, it's Nina's What's Trending. 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
2: Hello?
3: Hi, this is P. Deakins. I'm calling from... I was looking for Sarah Blank, who has travel booked with us tomorrow.
2: Yes, this is her. How can I help you?
3: Hi, Sarah. How are you? So you have you have 4 tickets and you're going across the country on one of our trains. That's exciting.
2: Yes, I'm very excited.
3: Well, thank you. What a cool vacation.
2: Yeah, it's going to be really cool. We've been looking forward to it for a while.
3: Yeah, and there's no better way to see the country than by the railway.
2: That's what I've heard. All the pictures I've seen, they look great.
3: Yeah, it'll be beautiful. And I'm calling today to let you know that you've actually been upgraded.
2: Oh, okay.
3: Yeah, it's a complimentary upgrade, but it's a new package that we're offering. It's sort of a kind of an immersive historical experience. It's called the Heritage Hardship Package, and you and your family will get to be a part of that. It's exciting.
2: Oh, that's so sweet.
3: Yeah, no problem.
2: What does it entail?
3: Oh, well, thank you very much for asking, because luggage is a thing. So, you know, normally you'd be allowed to bring on, some big bags and things like that. But with the Heritage Hardship Package, you're only allowed one bindle per person. But we do sell the bindles for $39 if you're interested in buying a bindle from us.
2: What is a bindle?
3: Oh, a bindle is it's basically a long stick with cloth that you tie at the end, and you can put some belongings in that, and you tie this cloth around the end of the stick and you put it over your shoulder, and that's what you'd be allowed to take on.
2: I mean, we already have suitcases packed, that we kind of need those. Is there a way to?
3: Yeah, unfortunately, no. The only way you'd be able to travel is with one of those bindles. And very exciting as well. But there's going to be livestock. Real life animals.
2: Livestock.
3: Yeah.
2: Like in another train car?
3: Okay.
2: Or
3: yeah, can I bitch? I'm just going to be honest with you here, Sarah. Uh-huh. I don't know why they're making me dress it up like this, but the railway industry is struggling, and they decided to... Also, make the train that you're traveling on a train that carries livestock. And so you're going to have to sleep in a car with the livestock. And
2: listen, you just called me on the day before we're supposed to leave. We have our suitcases packed. My kids are excited. And you're telling me that it's changed. So yeah. We're not doing this. We're not doing this. Is there a manager I can speak to, please?
3: No, because this is actually Jubal from the Jubal Show doing a phone prank on you. And your husband set you up.
2: What?
3: It's a joke. He wanted to mess with you. He said you guys are taking a big train trip across the country and wanted to play a joke on you.
2: Oh, my God. I'm going to kill him. Oh, my God. Okay, so we're not traveling with livestock.
3: No.
2: Oh, my God. Okay. Okay, and no bindle. I can bring the suitcases.
3: Yes.
2: Meticulously.
3: Yes, you can.
2: Oh, he's going to get a really fun phone call after this. Okay.
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0: Give us 3 minutes and we'll give you everything you need to know for the day. It's time for Nina's What's Trending.
2: Morgan Wallen is beefing with Las Vegas because of something that just happened at his show. Did you hear about this?
4: Man, doesn't he beef with everyone though? Holy
2: yeah, but this
4: on.
2: Time, but this time he's the victim.
4: Why do I feel like whenever he threw that chair off that bar, he was also
2: the victim?
4: Not my fault, officers, I swear.
2: Well, I'm going to tell you the latest on Morgan Wallen in just a second. But first, the Oscars made a very bold statement, and that is that no AI actors or AI writers will ever be eligible for an Oscar.
0: Ever. Wow.
2: Ever. So the new rules were just issued, yes, requiring screenplays to be human authored, to be nominated, to be performed by humans. The Academy also reserves the right to request additional information about how AI was used in a film's production.
4: Ooh.
2: So they're laying down the law.
4: I mean, yeah, why would an AI get an Oscar? I say that while not...
0: Eventually, the machines will become self-aware and they'll make their own.
2: Sure, they'll have their own academy.
0: Yeah.
2: Exactly. Academy of Robots. It'll be different. But you know, I also just saw that a law was passed in China where there was going to be nobody could get fired to be replaced by AI. So it's a job, even if AI could do your job, they're protecting the people by saying that you won't be let go because of that.
4: Oh, that won't happen here.
0: No, definitely not in America.
2: I don't think so either. But it's nice to see in other places so we have options.
4: To move?
0: Yeah.
2: Can try. Beg China to take you. Well, we're good. We're good. We're good. So Morgan Wallen's got a problem with Las Vegas. He says the people that live in that town are flaky. And the reason is, so in the beginning of Morgan Wallen shows, he brings somebody out that is from that area to do a walkout with him. And he said that he had booked like 5 different celebrities to do a walkout with him and they all canceled at the last minute. And I was like, name names.
4: Yeah. He's Morgan Wallen. He would name names.
2: But he didn't, according to this particular article. Wow. Doesn't mean it won't come out later, but as of right now, it didn't.
0: They flaked on him.
2: That's funny. That makes you think, though. It's like, okay, well, who's got a residency in Vegas? Because I feel like it would be one of those people, right? Or somebody that was just there. So, I don't know. But in his words,
0: that's funny.
2: Vegas has got some flaky bleep people in town. And that is what's trending.
0: All right, your first day follow-up is right after this. It's the Jubal Show.

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1: Zara is on the phone today for first date follow-up, and she's getting ghosted by a dude named Daniel. So in a few minutes, we're going to call him and see if he'll tell us why he's ghosting her and maybe get her another date. But first, Zara, how long has it been since you heard from Daniel?
2: It's been like 10 days.
3: And have you reached out to him?
2: Yeah, no, I have. I've reached out, and I mean, we had been texting pretty much every day before he started ghosting me.
3: I hate that.
2: So now he's not responding.
1: That sucks. Tell us about your date.
3: Sorry.
2: Well, we did a like the paint and sip night.
3: Ooh, oh, cool.
4: Is it fun?
2: I had like a Groupon, so please don't judge.
1: No judge.
3: I love a Groupon.
1: Sounds like a fun time.
2: It was actually really, really fun. We were sipping wine and sharing brushes and teasing each other. And I don't know. And he like kept complimenting me on my painting, you know, the desert night scene. And my painting wasn't that great. So I know he was just being nice. I thought he was being flirty. So I thought it was going well. And then we grabbed like a bite of pizza afterwards. We wanted to keep the night going. And that's where we really kind of got to know each other. We talked about family and our childhood pets and music, and it just kind of just all flowed together. It felt really easy.
3: Mm-hmm. Did you guys kind of get a little closer? Was there like touchy flirtations?
2: Yeah, I kissed him.
3: Okay.
2: You know, he was looking at me, and I really needed to know that the energy was real. So I just kind of went for it. And like, I literally did like the, I put my hand on his face and I kissed him.
3: Wait, I need to picture this, Zara. So you guys are sitting there, like you're having your pizza, you're talking, and all of a sudden you just look at him, grab his face and smooch him?
2: Well, I mean, it's not like it was like while we were chewing on our pizza, but you know, he actually said he loved that I made the first move because most girls don't. So yeah. I don't think that's what turned him on or turned him off. So I don't know. I mean, guys, he like made me feel so seen. Like even when I was being weird or extra, like he really leaned into it, and I didn't feel like I had to tone myself down, which is rare.
1: That's nice.
2: And like the kiss, like I actually got butterflies, like teenage movie butterflies type of thing. Like,
3: I mean, all of this sounds so good. Is there anything that could have happened that would have set it off?
2: I was flirty, and at one point during the painting, I leaned in over to like fix something on his canvas, and I painted Z and D in the stars, like a joke, you know, just like a joke. And he laughed, but he did say like, oh, slow down, we're not getting married yet. And he said, yeah, like he felt it too, you know, like it wasn't like he was freaked out. At least that's what I don't think.
3: Okay.
1: Okay. Well, we'll see if we can figure it out for you. We'll play a song, come back, and then call him and see if he'll tell us why he's ghosting you, and then get you a second date if you still want one. Okay.
2: Okay.
1: All right. We'll get your first date follow up next. It's the Jubal Show.

0: 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First date follow-up.
1: If you're just joining us for today's first date follow-up, Zara is on the phone, and Zara is getting ghosted by a dude named Daniel, so we're about to call him and see if he'll tell us why he's ghosting her and maybe get her a second date. But first, Zara, why don't you recap your date real quick again?
2: We did like this dip and paint and had a really good time. We ate some pizza. I kissed him, and I did get a little too flirty maybe. And this is why I think maybe he's ghosting me. I did paint the letters Z and D in the stars of his painting and his canvas. Like a joke. Yeah.
3: Like Z plus D equals right. Love.
1: Maybe he was like, that's yeah. Too serious, too soon or something.
3: Or maybe he just didn't like that you painted on his painting because he was working so hard.
2: Perhaps, yeah.
1: All right. Aww. Well, we'll see if we can find out if that is the reason or if it's something else. Are you ready for us to call him?
2: Yes, I am.
1: Okay, here we go.
4: Hello.
1: Hi, may I speak to Daniel, please?
4: This is Daniel.
1: Hey, Daniel, how are you? This is a radio show. It's called The Jubal Show.
3: Yeah. Hi, Daniel. I'm Nina.
5: Hi, I'm Victoria.
1: And my name's Jubal. What's up?
4: Hi. Hi. Hi, guys. Hi, everyone.
1: What's up? Have you listened to the show before?
4: Yeah, bits. Yeah, sometimes in the morning I hear it come on. What's, is this a segment?
3: Wow.
1: Yes, it is.
3: You have no in terminology yeah. And stuff.
1: Daniel, I don't know if you've ever heard a first date follow-up before, but that's the segment we do where if you go out on a date with somebody and then you end up ghosting them, that person can email us to get you on the phone and ask why you're ghosting. So we got an email about you from somebody.
4: Oh, wow. Okay.
1: Any idea who would email us?
4: I think I know who this is about. Is it Zara?
1: Yes.
3: Yeah.
1: It is about Zara. Zara talked to us and told us about your date. Said it was awesome. Thought you really liked her too. And now she says you're not talking to her. So would you mind telling us?
4: Yeah, no, I did like her. I liked her a lot. She is awesome. And we had a really good time together. And she's like, she's funny. And she's like, you know, confident. And she's really pretty. But I guess I kind of ghosted her.
3: Yeah, why? Yeah. We know. Yeah. That part we know. But why?
4: I mean, this is weird to bring up, and I would have wanted to tell her this, but so she has a doggy daddy. Do you know what that is?
5: Like share a dog with someone?
4: She told me about this while we were like doing this paint and sip thing that she has a dog that she shares custody of with her ex.
3: Mm-hmm.
4: And I don't know. It didn't sit right with me. It was like, it felt like you're still trying to have like a connection to this person. And they, you know, they weren't married. They don't have kids. So why are they sharing a dog?
3: You hear people do this a lot. Yeah. I mean, you kind of get attached to the little fuzzy guy. So what is it really that she said that made you feel like this was weird? Just that she told you that she had one?
4: Yeah, you know, it's weird. It brought it up for me because I've been in a situation like this before. So I had an ex and her doggy daddy, like she had her ex before me. So my ex and her doggy dad, like they were really close. And then it turned out they were still hooking up.
3: Oh,
1: Okay. So you've gotten burned with this before.
4: Like she'd be like, oh, I'm going to go over and pick up the dog. And then I wouldn't hear from her. And then it turned out at the end, like, oh yeah, I was hooking up with him on like our drop off days. And I don't want to go through that again.
3: Yeah, actually I feel you. I mean, I was trying to play devil's advocate to help out Zara a little bit, but I feel you. Doggy daddies and mommies are just extra complications. Like why?
1: Yeah. I mean, it's understandable. You'd be scared if that happened to you before.
4: Exactly. Yeah. I just don't want to get back on that horse again. I don't know.
1: Well, thank you for being honest with us. And now I'll be honest with you. Zara is actually on the phone and has been listening and wants to talk to you.
2: Daniel.
4: Oh.
2: Hi. Well, you know, I'm not
4: hi,
2: your
4: Zara.
2: Ex.
4: No, I know that. I guess you heard all that. I didn't mean, it's not, I mean, it's weird. It's not you. It's me. It's my stuff. Like,
2: I mean, seriously, you think I'm going to be sneaking around with my ex? Because we share our dog, like, No.
4: I mean, it's possible, you know, if you, this is someone you were with, if you aren't with him now, it could be in the future. Like, I don't know. It's like a pattern for me. There's this emotional tie, and you said it was your idea to keep him in your life, and that felt like a big deal.
2: I mean, fine. I'll just give up the dog, Daniel. Done. I'll send him to his dad, and that'll be that.
4: I don't want you to give up your dog for me, but listen, I did like you a lot, and I thought we definitely had a connection, and I do not, again, please don't give up your dog for me, but if you feel like that, I maybe would see if we can give this a try again.
2: Well, you know, while we were talking, I just texted my ex and I told him that he can have the dog and I can drop him off later at his house.
3: What?
4: No!
1: Are you serious?
3: Your enthusiasm is wonderful, but that doesn't feel rash to you?
2: I mean, I want to be in a relationship. I want to have somebody to share my life with. And
1: right.
2: This is the way to do it. Then yeah.
1: Okay. Well, I don't know. Maybe you guys could talk about it more. I would say hold off for just like, you know, count to 10 for a little while before you drop the dog off. Cause maybe you might, you know, keep it. I don't want you to make any crazy, like last minute decision or quick decisions like that. But hey, Daniel, would you like to go out with Zara again? We'll pay for it.
4: Yes. If that's what's on the table, yes.
3: What?
4: If it's about giving up a dog, let's circle back to that.
2: Okay, so we will go out again. I just won't give up the dog right away, right?
4: Please don't give up your dog. I would love to meet your dog, and I guess I would love to meet your doggy daddy at some point.
1: All right. Well, congratulations, okay. Zara. You got another date.
3: Yay, guys.
2: Yeah, I'm so happy.
1: Yeah.
3: Yay. That makes me feel weird.
1: I know.
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3: Yay. 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
1: 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I could

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5: Hello?
0: Hey, you have a dirty little secret?
5: I do, yes.
0: Sweet. So, what is it?
5: So, for the past, like, few weeks, so I'm married, and for the past few weeks here, my wife has just been, like, on me about everything. Like, no matter what I do, it's either not good enough, I'm doing it wrong, I'm too, I don't know what it is, just everything I'm doing is, I'm doing it wrong or I'm pissing her off. So, you know, like, not doing the dishes all the way, putting things away in the wrong place, chewing food too loud, like, everything.
0: Okay.
2: I'm sorry.
5: So, I'm trying to give her space, and uh-oh. So this past weekend, like, I wake up early to mow the lawn on Saturday, like I always do, so I'm trying to do it quiet, I don't want to wake her up, I don't want to make too much noise, and, you know, I finish it, feeling good about it, she comes out, she's like, you woke me up, and the yard looks like
2: Oh, no. Okay.
5: So, I'm like, okay, so... Uh-oh. My wife, you know, she enjoys her morning coffee, so she's also lactose intolerant. So
2: I'm so scared.
5: Morning,
2: what did you do?
5: Uh-oh. Instead of her usual oat milk, I topped that off with some real milk. And she's very lactose intolerant. So the day she had after drinking that full large coffee, I think she was feeling the pain I was feeling. Because, yeah, she was having a hell of a day. I was feeling great. Relaxed after I mowed the lawn, but yeah, she was going through it that day.
2: You are really making marriage sound awesome. Yeah.
6: I was going to say, what if she found out? Would she be even more mad at you?
2: I know.
5: I mean, at this point, what else can I do wrong, you know?
6: Oh, well, some way to look at it.
0: All right, well, thank you for telling us your dirty little secret.
5: Thank you.
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0: I think ride or die means they say this is a terrible idea while they put their shoes on.
4: Yeah,
0: it's the Jubal Show. True. It's a text message we got in at 41061 because a story is going viral about two men who were actually arrested, all because one friend wanted to prove to the other friend that they were ride or die. I mean, it's ridiculous. In what police are calling one of the most unnecessary crimes they've ever seen, two friends in Tampa, Florida, were arrested after a late night attempt to prove their loyalty to each other spiraled into a series of terrible decisions.
4: It's kind of cute, though.
0: According to authorities, 27-year-old Marcus Hill reportedly told his friend, 25-year-old Devin Carter, that he didn't believe that his friend was really ride or die.
4: Oh, no.
0: And to prove it, Carter allegedly agreed to help Hill do something illegal. Like they're arguing about it, like, fine, then just do something illegal.
4: Prove it.
0: He said he told him to do something illegal, but not like big illegal.
4: Okay.
0: Just something small illegal. And he would do it with him to prove that he was ride or die. And we're talking about two friends who got arrested because they wanted to prove to each other that they were ride or die. Anyway, they planned to break into a fast food restaurant and borrow a milkshake machine. That was how one friend was going to prove to the other that he was ride or die.
4: But he said, like, not really illegal, just kind of illegal. This is leaning towards really illegal to me.
5: I mean, he said borrow, so they're going to get it back. But
4: okay, I was thinking, like, steal a pack of gum. They went really for the milkshake maker.
0: Police say the pair spent nearly an hour trying to pry open the back door of a fast food restaurant before realizing that it was actually left unlocked the entire time. But security footage shows the two men celebrating their success before immediately triggering the alarm system.
4: Oh, wow.
0: And trying to get the machine unbolted from the floor.
4: So dumb.
0: Things escalated further when one of the friends, determined not to quit halfway, reportedly insisted that they drag the entire counter unit out of the building.
5: Yikes.
0: This is two friends that were arrested in Tampa, Florida because one friend said the other one wasn't ride or die and the other one wanted to prove it to him, said, hey, let's do something illegal. And they decided to go try to steal an ice cream machine from a fast food restaurant.
4: Can you imagine that conversation? I love you, bro. I love you, bro. This is how much I love you, bro.
5: Yeah.
0: They were later seen, witnesses say they reported seeing two men struggling to carry out what appeared to be an entire kitchen island through the parking lot. And they have security footage of them arguing about whether it was still considered a small crime or not. Because one friend said, I'll help you do something illegal, just not like big illegal. So he decided to steal an ice cream machine from a fast food restaurant. And they were later apprehended. When responding officers found them taking a break, sitting on a sidewalk, and drinking melted ice cream straight from a container. When questioned about it, one of the friends said, I didn't even want the machine. I just took it because I didn't want him to think I was a fake friend.
5: I mean, yeah, even if you don't want to do it, a real friend would just do it anyways because I'm asking you to.
4: But a real friend would also tell you when it's a stupid idea.
5: No, they'd say it's stupid while they're putting on their shoes and say, let's think of a better plan.
4: The better plan part. Nobody came up with a better plan here. I'm not sure if they're really good friends to each other. They're bad influences.
0: Because of this story, there's a trend online of people sharing, how do you know if someone is ride or die? Basically, how do you define if somebody is ride or die or not?
5: I feel like that's a great question. How do you define if someone's ride or die? Like, if someone, for me, whoever's going to be down for whatever dumb decision I have planned or thought of, you're down. You're doing it with me.
4: Yeah, like for me, though, the definition I don't think is something that you can just say. You know it's ride or die when it happens. Like my friend Mackenzie is the perfect example of ride or die. She had just had her baby. I got stranded at the airport. She grabbed that baby, got in her car, and she picked me up. And then she consoled me the whole time while breastfeeding. So I'm going to go ahead and say that that's ride or die.
5: But like if I called one of you guys and I said, hey, I'm in a jam. I need you right now. Would you come through? That's all I could tell you. Or if I said, I needed a crash at your place. No one can know. You can't tell anyone. And you're kind of seeing things on the TVs that, like, the Tory's running from the cops. Would you let me crash?
0: Yeah, no.
4: This is your test?
0: Definitely not.
5: Why not? I'll take care of the dog.
4: I'd let you crash.
5: You let me crash. And, like, you can't tell anyone.
4: But first I'd be like, would you steal a milkshake machine for me, though?
5: Nina, of course. What? Tell me when, where, what time, what restaurant. We're picking the best one also. If you have a bad restaurant, I got a better one, most likely. The Wendy's.
0: Talking about a couple of friends out of Tampa, Florida, who got arrested because one friend said the other one wasn't ride or die, and the other friend said they'd prove it to them. Just let them know what illegal thing they want to do, and they'll help them with it. And they tried to steal an ice cream machine from a fast food restaurant. All to prove that they were ride or die.
4: Jubal, do you have a test for that? Have you ever been, like, have you ever been in a situation where you were the ride or die?
0: Probably.
4: I mean, it can also be in a relationship, yeah, I guess. Like, probably. You know, you're their ride or die.
0: Yeah, I guess. Yeah. I don't really have a test. I don't know how I would define it.
5: Really?
0: Yeah.
5: Like, you don't know how you would test someone about that?
0: No.
4: Do you think you have any ride or dies in your life?
5: Oh.
0: Probably.
4: Okay.
0: I would think so.
5: That was not very definite answer.
4: I think everybody I would think so, yeah. Can confidently say that,
0: yeah.
4: Like, at least about one person, right?
5: Definitely,
0: yeah.
5: I kind of thought you guys were my ride or dies, but that's cool, guys.
4: I told you I'd stay at my place. If you're a fugitive, I got you.
5: Come on. I need you to pull up with a truck. You can drive a little crazy till you're my getaway driver.
0: Someone else said they define a ride or die by somebody who will listen to the same story for the ninth time and still act surprised at the ending.
4: See, Victoria, I am your ride or die.
5: What?
0: All right, your phone prank happens every single hour on the 20s. 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
2: Hello?
3: Hello, this is Trevor.
2: Trevor.
3: Oh,
2: from...
3: sorry. Hello. My name is Trevor and I'm calling from Bank. I was looking for Shayna because there's apparently a problem with your internet service provider. Is there a problem?
2: No.
3: Okay.
2: Wait.
3: What? I'm so sorry. Okay. Go ahead. I know there's some problem with maybe your internet is down or something.

0: No, my internet is not down, and that has nothing to do with the bank.
1: Okay.
0: No, I'm locked out of all of my accounts, and I need someone to help me get back in. I've emailed, I called.
1: Okay.
0: I've sent in.
1: I'm sorry, you're locked out of your house right now? Like, we don't do that at the bank?
0: No. Oh, my God, no. I'm locked out of my accounts, like all of my banking accounts. My passwords are not working.
1: Okay. Well, one issue might be because we don't have keys for the accounts, like...
0: Passwords! My passwords!
1: Oh, you mean like online?
0: Yes!
1: Okay, so you're locked out of your accounts, and then you're not able to open them up?
0: That's correct.
1: Okay.
0: That's the problem.
1: One second. My name is Trevor.
0: I know.
1: Okay, and I'm going to put you on a brief hold...
0: Okay.
1: Okay. One second. Please hold. At first, I was afraid. I was petrified.
0: You're not placing me on hold, sir. Trevor?
1: And then I spent so many nights thinking about how you did me wrong.
0: Trevor, you're not placing me on hold. I can hear you singing.
1: Okay. So... I'm going to full transparency mode. Since I'm new, I'm still trying to learn how to work the phone system. So I'm looking for how to get you into the hold queue. But I figured, like, since, you know, we have hold music, I would just perform it for you.
0: You don't have to. That's okay. I'd rather you just focus on getting answers to my issue than sing. I really don't need you singing.
1: Well, but, like, we have hold music, and that's part of, like, the thing that
0: I don't need hold music. I don't like music. I don't like music. That's okay.
1: Okay, please hold. Today I don't feel like doing anything.
0: I don't want to hear that stupid song. Stop. Put me in touch with someone who can better assist me. Who can assist me in general. You are not helping.
1: Okay, so in order to do that, I have to place you on hold, but I don't know how to do that, so I think we're kind of stuck here.
0: Transfer. Don't hold. Transfer me to someone.
1: You want me just to walk down the hall, but I can't because I have a headset, but it has like a cord on it?
0: Transfer the call, Trevor.
1: I don't know how to do that yet. And I feel like now I'm kind of scared because
0: Trevor,
1: I don't know.
0: What do you know how to do?
1: Well, I do know how to, like, juggle.
0: Trevor, regarding this job, what do you know how to do?
1: Well, I could tell you it's a prank call.
0: I don't.
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2: 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Well, yes. 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
1: Sage is on the phone today for To Catch a Cheater, and she thinks that her husband of 2 years named Finn might be messing around, so we'll see if we can help her out. But Sage, why do you think Finn might be cheating on you?
2: Because last time I checked, Zyrtec doesn't look like Viagra.
3: Whoa.
4: Oh.
1: Yeah, definitely not.
3: I don't think so.
1: Okay. What do you mean by that?
2: So my husband of 2 years, he's been like working a lot more late nights, and he always like says that he's trying to get a promotion and that's why he's staying so late. But I feel like it's kind of just like a lie and an excuse. Mm-hmm. And when he is home, he's always tired and it seems like he like never wants to touch me. Mm. But the most alarming thing is, so the other day I just got really nosy and I couldn't resist because I just felt like something is off. So I went through his stuff and I didn't find much, but then something told me to look in his bottle of Zyrtec that he has like for his allergies. Mm-hmm. And what I found wasn't little like white Zyrtec pills. It was a big blue diamond shaped pill.
3: What Viagra looks like?
2: Yeah. Yes. I mean, I don't know for sure if it was Viagra, but that is what it looks like. It definitely was not Zyrtec.
3: Okay.
2: And like, I haven't said anything about it to him yet, but I wanted to call you guys to try and catch him.
1: Okay.
3: Okay.
1: I mean, Zyrtec is a tiny little white pill.
2: Right. And
1: that's not what was in his Zyrtec bottle.
2: Correct. It was diamond blue pills.
1: Okay.
3: Okay.
1: Yeah.
3: So has he needed to take that in the past, or like when you guys get intimate, like does he ever take anything?
2: He has before, but it wasn't like a regular thing. That's why it's a little suspicious.
1: Yeah, that's weird. All right, well, you already told us what grocery store he's a rewards card member at, so we'll play a song, come back, and then call him and pretend to be from the grocery store and say that every single month we choose one lucky rewards member who gets a free gift from us, and that's flowers delivered from our floral department to anybody that they want, and we'll see if he sends those flowers to you or to somebody else, okay?
2: Thank you.
1: Yeah. We'll get your To Catch a Cheater right after this. It's the Jubal.

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1: We're in the middle of To Catch a Cheater, and if you're just joining us, Sage is on the phone and she thinks that her husband of 2 years named Finn might be cheating. So we're about to call him and pretend to be from the grocery store that he's a rewards card member at and say that every single month we choose one rewards member who gets free flowers delivered from our floral department to anybody that they want. And we'll see if he sends that to his wife, Sage, or to somebody else. But before we do that, Sage, why don't you refresh our memory on why you think he might be cheating?
2: Because I found some little pills, and last time I checked, Zyrtec doesn't look like Viagra.
3: Yeah.
1: Found Viagra in a Zyrtec bottle, or what looks like Viagra. So,
3: stick it in Zyrtec bottles for.
1: All right, here we go.
4: Hello.
1: Hi, this is Corbett calling from Grocers. I was looking for our rewards card member named Finn.
4: This is Finn speaking.
1: Hi, Finn. Please don't hang up. This is not a marketing phone call. I'm actually calling with a big congratulations. You're this month's big winner. Thank you so much for shopping with us. I hope you can hear us celebrating you over here. Congrats.
4: Yeah, that's good news.
1: Yeah.
4: Well, what am I winning?
1: Oh, I don't know if you know this, but every single month we choose one rewards card member who gets a free gift from us. And this month it's flowers delivered from our floral department to anybody that you want, absolutely free. You've just won 36 long stem red roses, a box of candy or chocolate, and a card to be delivered to anybody that you want, absolutely free. It's actually a $316 value.
4: Oh, that's great. That's great. I think I have in mind who I can send it to.
1: Oh, well, great, because we can do it over the phone in just a few minutes. And you'll get confirmations on all this before we're even done. And I will not ask you for any kind of credit card information. It's a free gift from us. If you want to know who you want to send it to, I guess. So, yeah. All I would need would be the first and last name of the person you want to send them to. And then if you want to put anything on a card.
4: Yeah, sure. So, I already have it in mind. I'd like to send them to Julia. But, you know, for the card, though, you know, I wonder what to say on the card. Hey, can I cuss?
1: On the card, you can. Yeah, you can say whatever you want on the card. Sure.
4: Okay. Right, but you said
1: Julia.
4: Don't judge me.
1: Julia. Okay. Got that. And then let me get the form. But yeah. Okay. Well, what do you want to put on the card?
4: Well, don't judge me, but okay. I have to say it. It's a little funny, but I'd like to put, have I f***ed the promotion out of you yet? ?
1: Yeah, you can definitely put that.
3: What?
2: Finn, explain yourself. What the f*** is that supposed to mean?
4: Oh, my God.
1: This is actually the Jubal Show. It's a radio show.
3: Yeah, hi, I'm Nina.
5: Hi, I'm Victoria.
4: Oh, man.
1: My name's Jubal, and we do a segment called To Catch a Cheater, where if you think your significant other is messing around, you see they send flowers to you.
4: Guys,
1: and,
4: wow. Me up.
2: And hi, this is your wife.
1: Yep.
2: Who the f*** is Julia? Why are you saying the promotion out of you? Tell me what is happening.
4: Please. I know. No. It's not what you think.
3: You can talk to
2: me. So you're cheating on me with your boss? This whole time I've been thinking you had to work late. You've been f***ing your manager. I found the Viagra you hid in your Zyrtec bottle. I cannot believe this. Tell me what is going on. How long has this been going on?
4: Come on. Like, this is crazy.
3: What is it?
2: It is crazy.
4: It's just like...
1: It's crazy that you just put that in a card.
3: Yeah.
4: You guys just set me up. Those flowers. No, man, this is crazy. Say, baby, please. It's not what it looks like. You know I love you. I know I screwed up, but please just let me explain.
3: You screwed up.
4: You know?
2: No.
4: Yeah, it's just, I mean, if she just gives me a second to explain, you know, a few months ago, I went to my boss and asked her for promotion. You know about the promotion. That's when it started.
1: You're not denying it. You've been sleeping with your boss?
4: I mean, I'll get there. But, you know, I just want to make sure I explain it to her the right way. She basically closed the door. She brought me in her office, closed the door, and asked if I want a promotion.
2: Wow.
4: Right?
3: Okay.
4: And I have to. Well, you heard the card. I'd have to f*** it out of here, out of her, you know? I feel horrible about it.
3: You blaming your boss for cheating on your wife?
4: Yeah, she kept dangling the promotion in front of me, saying that she'd let me know when I got it, blah, blah, blah. And saying, you know how hard I want the promotion. It's just, you know,
2: well,
4: all
2: guess
4: the
2: what?
4: Pressure.
2: Enjoy your promotion because you no longer have a wife. We are done.
3: That's crazy.
2: You
4: got to understand.
2: Everything.
4: You got to understand.
2: No, this is ridiculous. You think sleeping with another woman? No. No,
4: but just listen. I want to explain why I got it. Why I got the Viagra.
2: No.
4: I got the prescription for Viagra.
2: Can
4: we do stuff all day at work?
2: Can you please hang up on him?
4: And stay there late for work. I'm so sorry.
3: You do stuff all day at work?
1: You say you do stuff all day at work?
3: So your job is just to hook up with your boss all day and all night?
4: No. I mean, listen. I just said I'm so sorry. I'm literally doing this for us. Like you know I wanted to buy our dream house so bad. Like it's all about the house. We talk about it all the time. You know, I didn't want to cheat, but it's helping me get the promotion. I'm getting the promotion. I really did this for all of us.
3: What? For everybody.
2: No. This is ridiculous that you think sleeping with another woman is doing something for me. I am done. Finn, please, can you guys hang up on him? I do not want to talk to him anymore.
1: Yes, I just hung up on him.
3: Wow.
1: I'm so
2: thank you.
5: Nuts.
1: So sorry. Holy
5: crap. Yeah.
3: That's actually crazy.
5: He was so, thought there was nothing wrong with it either.
3: If he really wanted the promotion and his boss really did present him that way, then he could have gotten his boss fired and sued the company.
2: That's disgusting.
3: I'm so sorry.
2: I mean, it looks like I'll be giving this information to his company and getting them both fired. So now his dream house can be a cardboard box in a welfare line.
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Did you catch that Carolina Hurricanes game last night? Winning 3-2 over the Flyers in overtime. They're up in the series right now. Game 3, Thursday in Philly. Come on, we got this. You're on for Jubal in the Morning, the new hits 100.3.

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The Blake Lively, Justin Baldoni lawsuit has been settled. The new Hits 100.3. 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
1: Olivia Rodrigo, keywords Olivia. I would literally drop dead if I got them.
0: Okay, you don't need to drop dead. We don't need that to happen. But what you do need to do is listen for that keyword. You're never more than 20 minutes away from winning tickets to Olivia Rodrigo with the new Hits 100.3. For just a chance.

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Post Malone canceling the first three tour dates of his summer show sessions. That means Charlotte's going to be the first one. I don't know whether to be excited or nervous about that.

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Show is going to be huge. I got another keyword for you to win next.

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1: Yeah. Guaranteed human.
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They say the holy water's watered down, and this town's lost its faith. Our colors will fade eventually, so if our time is running out, day after day, we'll make the mundane a masterpiece. Oh my, my, oh my, my love, I take one look at you, you're taking me.

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I'm sure you've seen Olivia Rodrigo going viral for her SNL performance. New song, new album, getting back out on tour, coming to Charlotte twice, and you can win your way to that show. I'll get you another keyword to win your way there next on the new hits 100.3.

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2: 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You know, Taylor Swift was talking about she's going to spend $700,000 on catering for her wedding. And I'm like, are you serving gold? Are you going to be chopping up like silver as an appetizer? What are you even talking about right now, my guy?

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1: 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Let's go!
0: Yeah, there we go!
1: What's your name again? You said Colt. What is it?
0: All right. Yeah. Yes, my name is Colt. Thank you for that. That was almost awesome.
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0: All right, awesome. That sounds good. And you know what? 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
1: Currently, I'm 22 years old. I'm going through a divorce.
0: Oh, I'm sorry. It was his fault, right?
1: He was a controlling narcissistic.
0: By some chance, were you married to my stepfather? Because that sounds like a lot like him.
1: I was not, but, it is my child's dad, so.
0: It's stressful enough having kids, but when the baby daddy or mama or whatever is a psychopath, I can't, you know what you need? You need a good little treat, and you're like, I'm going to get you a Starbucks gift card just because.
1: Aw, thank you. Oh, my God. I've never won anything.
0: Go get you a strawberry acai to forget about your baby daddy for 2 seconds.
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1: Yeah, I gotta play this for my cat who does the crip walk. 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Here, but for my feline, all right, this is for cuddles. Die on This Hill is for you, my guy.

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0: 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Mikey V, Frankie V, and Gianna. Stephanie, since today is Cinco de Mayo, what's your number one alcohol we drink?
1: Tequila.
2: Duh.
0: 100%. Mm-hmm. And lucky for you, we have a resident tequila drinker on our show, and it's not Gianna. She doesn't like tequila. It's our very own Mikey V.
2: Big tequila guy.
1: I'm only a tequila and margaritas kind of girl.
0: Okay.
1: I have a thing with my friends. If you see me taking tequila shots, I should have been home.
2: Yes, send me home. To be honest, I think we should all follow that rule at some point
0: That's
2: in our lives.
0: Rule.
2: But yeah.
0: Well, here's some facts of tequila. It's a complex liquor, and they say it should be sipped slowly, not taken as shots.
1: Well,
2: yeah. Sounds like we're spot on thus far.
0: They say the perfect tequila is actually served not chilled like most people do, but at a nice room temperature.
1: No, nobody wants room temp tequila.
2: Yeah, I agree with you. Room temperature tequila is gross. I want my shots chilled or I want it in a drink on ice.
3: That's why I don't drink tequila anymore. I took a room temperature shot and I threw up on command, like at the club on the table, literally.
2: Did you continue your night?
1: I've been there. I've done that.
3: I switched to a different liquor.
1: I understand.
3: And I said, please bring the ice.
2: Jonathan didn't say, hey, I need to go home. He said, vodka next time.
3: No, literally. Chilled. Please.
1: True story.
0: We washed down my puke with some vodka.
3: Yeah.
0: And the final fun fact about tequila, we're trying to figure this out, but supposedly it should be served in a 2-ounce glass. A 2-ounce glass. And we're trying to figure out, is that the size of a shot glass? Let me see.
2: I think one ounce is a shot, right?
1: 1 ounce.
0: Yeah.
1: 1 ounce is a shot.
0: So two shots.
1: I said that too quick. She
3: knows.
2: Oh, my God. Well, however you're enjoying your tequila today in Cinco de Mayo, we appreciate you having the V-Bros on.
1: Thank you.
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1: The Met Gala went down last night. If you missed anything, I'll break down the best moments next.

0: 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It's the V Bros, Mikey V, Frankie V, and Gianna.
1: The Met Gala happened last night. I kept up on social media. The best parts had to be Sabrina Carpenter performing with Stevie Nicks.
0: Crazy.
1: Them singing Landslide together had me in tears. Beyonce made an appearance.
0: Yeah.
1: She hasn't been there in 10 years. Rihanna was there with ASAP Rocky. I feel like she fell off the map, but she made an appearance. And the Kardashians wore some very interesting outfits.
0: Wait, I saw some of this. Go. I'm curious what you're going to say.
1: It was like, I mean, well, every year, no matter who's dressed in what, I always ask myself, what is the theme? I'm so confused. But they were like in dresses, but it looked like they were naked.
0: Yeah, they're falling off them almost.
1: I mean, I wasn't mad at it. I didn't understand it. But wait, speaking of outfits, did you see Heidi Klum dressed as a full-on statue? It was like Halloween.
0: Yeah. It's almost scary.
1: It was so funny. But again, I was like, what is the theme? Apparently, the theme was fashion is art, which I still can't make sense of the outfits, but it's fine. I watch from my pajamas, so good for all these celebrities.
0: And I saw it all over social media, but I have to ask, and I wonder if it is the Skims thing. All the Kardashians had like the nipple thing going on.
1: Yeah, I don't know.
0: Is that part of the outfit?
1: I don't know the answer. All I know is Timothy Chalamet did not go with Kylie because he was at the Knicks playoffs game.
0: Watching some basketball.
1: Good for him, honestly.
0: Well, you're caught up now on the Met Gala thanks to Gianna right here at the V Bros.
2: Hey, what's up? It's Jubal. Hey, what's up? It's Jubal.
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0: Liz, why are you smiling?
2: I am smiling because it is Cinco de Mayo.
0: What are you doing to celebrate Cinco de Mayo?
2: I'm probably, Tuesday's actually Taco Tuesday, so it's more of the same, but probably some drinks going to be added. Margarita time for sure.
0: There we go.
1: Yes.
3: And hangover tomorrow on Cinco de... Yeah. Uno, dos, tres, cinco.
0: Seis. Cinco de seis.
3: Cinco de seis.
1: No, no, no. Seis de Mayo.
0: Yeah, yeah. We said Cinco de seis is six, is five of the six.
1: Are you guys drunk?
0: Yeah. Seis de Mayo. You know what? No more margaritas.
2: It started already. Yes.
0: Thank you for spreading positive vibes to the V-Bros.
2: For sure.